That's new music from Liberty Worship with God of Glory. I'm Andy Christman. Welcome to worship. Psalm 24 says, "Lift up your heads, O gates, and lift them up, O ancient doors, that the King of Glory may come in." Who is this King of Glory? The Lord of Hosts. He is the King of Glory. Let's sing now with music from Phil Wickham. This is worship.

We need to be reminded daily about what Jesus did for us on the cross. And I love that song by Brooke Lidgertwood and Abby Gamboa with Even Death on a Cross. I'm Andy Christman. This is worship. The Bible tells us that God inhabits the praises of His people. So let's continue to sing and make music to the only one who is worthy. I'm Andy Christman, and this is worship.

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0: 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That parody band, Apologetics. Now they have their own show on Angel 95 FM. 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

the best in modern worship music from churches and worship leaders around the world. I'm Andy Christman. Welcome to worship. Psalm 27 says, "And now my head shall be lifted up above my enemies all around me, and I will offer in his tent sacrifices with shouts of joy. I will sing and make melody to the Lord." So let's sing now with music from Chris Tomlin. This is worship.

Father which art in heaven, hallowed be thy name. Thy kingdom come, thy will be done in earth as it is in heaven. Give us this day our daily bread, and forgive us our debts as we forgive our debtors. And lead us not into temptation, but deliver us from evil. For thine is the kingdom, and the power, and the glory forever. And we all say, amen. Let's continue to sing and make music to our faithful God. I'm Andy Christman, and this is Worship.

0: For 3.5 decades, Angel 95 FM has been your Christian concert connection. Check out Phil Wickham on May 22nd at 7 p.m. at the Park City Arena near Wichita. That's May 22nd for Phil Wickham. Also May 22nd, travel north just outside Morrillville, Kansas, to the Hills and Valleys Ranch for Aaron Schust and Joshua Aaron. They'll take the stage at 7 p.m. June 3rd, Holland will be at the Truman, 601 East Truman Road in Kansas City, Missouri. 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
2: Where did everything come from? And what does science actually say about it? The Story of Everything is a breathtaking documentary tackling the biggest questions ever asked. Leading the charge is Stephen C. Meyer, PhD in the philosophy of science from Cambridge, alongside 24 of the world's top scientists, engineers, and philosophers. Together, they examine three staggering realities: the origin of the universe, its extraordinarily fine-tuned design, calibrated almost impossibly to sustain life, and the cell itself, so breathtakingly complex, so precisely engineered at the DNA level that random chance simply cannot explain it. The evidence points unmistakably toward one conclusion: an intelligent designer, a personal transcendent creator. Based on Stephen Meyer's landmark book, Return of the God Hypothesis, this film is beautifully shot, meticulously structured, and packed with compelling scientific evidence that will challenge, inspire, and genuinely move you. No objectionable content geared toward older children and adults alike.
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That's music from Gateway Worship. With who else? I'm Andy Christman. Thanks for joining me today for worship. Remember, the Bible tells us that God is the same yesterday, today, and forever. He never changes, and that's why I love this song by Mack Brock and Rita Springer. This is Do It Again, and this is worship.

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I'm Andy Christman. Hey, thanks for joining me today for worship. Head to my website this week, andychristman.com. There you can see a list of all the songs that I played on today's show. And I encourage you to check out my podcast. It's called One Degree of Andy. Until next week, may the Lord bless you and keep you. May the Lord make His face to shine upon you and be gracious to you. May the Lord lift up His countenance upon you and give you peace. Let's continue to worship. Here we go.

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1: All right, yes. 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I'm your host. My name is Marcus Sullivan on Instagram at Marcus Sullivan Live, and you can always get that.

0: lot of classic Christian hip-hop songs turned 15 this month. 15 years of Christian hip-hop this month. And I got to say this, man, six years ago, I put out my first song and it went viral. I can't wait till I hit the 15-year mark. But we'll play some of Christian hip-hop's classics in segment four. We'll do that in place of the new music. Segment three, Delta Airlines will no longer serve this type of person. Yeah, you got to stick around. I'll tell you all about that. Segment two, Mark White shows up with his Make a Difference Minute, and I got your top 15 songs from around the nation. 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With that being said, buckle up. Let's jump right into the countdown. Coming in this week with the number 15 song is probably the most dancingest, I don't even know if that's a word, artist in the world, George Rose. He's amped up at number 15.
1: Number 15.

0: 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And remember, you can always text your way into the show. Maybe even if you need prayer, we're here for 281-886-3915. As we keep the countdown going with Dante Pride and Nathan Davis Jr. with the number 14 song, Make Me Brand New.
1: Number 14.

0: 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Swing by blessedbeats.com as we go into the number 13 song. I'll say this. Welcome to the site and welcome to the tribe. Here's number 13. Indie Tribe coming straight at you.
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0: 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Little Birdie just told me it's a brand new number one. What would that be? We have to stick and stay and find out. Right now, God is by my side. Here's my friend, Caleb Gordon, at number 12.
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1: 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This guy has been literally touring off of a major hit that he made probably 10 years ago, and he's giving us new music now. He's back. He's been on a countdown about 3 weeks. Check this one out. It's called War. Here's Shepherd.
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0: 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And remember, Beats is spelled with a Z. The number 10 song, In God I Flex. 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
1: Number 10.
2: It's your boy Mike Teezy, ayy. Shoot a little break, but I'm back again. I shoot a shot and I'm catching in. I got my foot on the neck of the devil and won't even stop if he tapping in. The way I

0: Nine songs to go inside the Blessed Beast Live Weekend Syndicated Show. Remember in segment four, coming up, in place of new music, we are playing songs that are 15 years old. That means some of these artists have been doing it more than a decade, doing it for the kingdom and doing it well. This guy right here, he's been consistent with it, and he comes in at number nine. Here's Derek Minor with Up.
1: Number nine.

0: 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The money that we make, it can't replace faith and hope and love. That's what made life worth being awake.
1: 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I had a chance to take some of our Zoom morning meetup family to the concert. KB showed up and came to town, and he had everybody washed by the blood. I'll tell you after this song how you could join us on our morning meetup. Here's the number 8 song, KB, Blood 2.
2: Number 8.

0: That's KB right there. It's out of Blessed Bees Live Weekend Syndicated Show. All right. Do you have a devotional? Do you have a faith-based family? All right, check this out. We do this thing called the morning meetup. We do it each and every morning for 3 days a week, Monday, Tuesday, and Wednesday. And we actually start the day before you step outside the four walls with a little devotion, some prayer, some networking, and some amazing Bible study. And it goes on each and every morning, 7:30 Central Time. I know we're listening worldwide, but 7:30 a.m. Central Time. 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All right, Stick and Stay segment two is on the way. That rhymes. 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
4: In Boston Blue, Episode 1 of Season 13, Danny Reagan and Lena Silver are thrust into a dangerous investigation after a drive-by shooter opens fire on a church event, leaving Lena's grandfather, Reverend Edwin Peters, and his associate, Pastor Charles, wounded and fighting for their lives. What begins as a straightforward manhunt quickly takes a darker turn when the investigation peels back the layers of Charles's shadowy criminal past and reveals that a vengeful former accomplice is out for blood. All of this unfolds against the backdrop of Lena's family organizing a gang member rehabilitation program at Reverend Peter's church, giving the episode real emotional weight and moral stakes. Episode 1 is a strong, satisfying entry in Boston Blue's first season, equal parts action, mystery, and heart. 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

0: 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That parody band Apologetics. Now they have their own show on Angel 95 FM. 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This is 7 Saturday and Sunday nights, and at 11 a.m. Mondays. 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
2: 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Segment number two. This is the Blesby's Live Weekend Syndicated Show. My name is Marcus Sullivan, and the segment is being brought to you by Lockdown Love. It's a feature that we keep our business line open for the inmates to call. Some still call, some now just text. It's all good. They get a chance to actually call, collect, and we'll take the call, and we can get a chance to pray, just talk, and network fellowship with some of the inmates. It's why we call it Lockdown Love. Please, sir, please, ma'am, if you would so kindly sow a seed into our mission. All right? It is our Cash App is at Blessed Beats. Beats is spelled with a Z. That's B-L-E-S-S-E-D. Beats is spelled B-E-A-T-Z. Let's continue the countdown with Alex Jean, one of my wife's favorite artists. Here he is at number 7 with Under the Blood.
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0: 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Hey, as I know, summer is coming. A lot of churches all over are having vacation Bible schools for the youth and young adults. 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Chicago will come your way. 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In the subject, put Vacation Bible School, all right? And we'll get back to you. That's a bet? That's a bet. No, that's the number 6 song. It's Miles Minnick.
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0: 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Make sure you are following us on our Instagram page, trying to grow it and become your number one source for Christian hip hop. We're on Instagram. Our motto, you follow us, we'll follow you back. Just send me a comment on one of the posts and just tell me what city, what station you're listening from. Got you on the follow. It's automatic, all right? We're at Blessed Beats Live. Blessed Beats Live on Instagram. Like I said, it's automatic, just like Hovi at number five.
1: Number five.

0: four songs to go inside the Blessed Beast Live Weekend Syndicated Show. I was talking to Phil out in Wisconsin. Phil, thank you so much for being part of our morning meetup that we do Monday, Tuesday, and Wednesday each and every week. And we were talking about this group. I said it reminds me of the Wu-Tang Clan. Yes, the way they move and how hype they are reminds me of the 1990s hip-hop group, the Wu-Tang Clan. And here they are at number four, the Indie Tribe, with Location. Check it out.
1: Number four.

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1: Three songs to go inside the Blessed Beats Live Weekend syndicated show. My guy Bizzle is putting out a lot of content. He put out a song and he had his wife interviewed on it, and he's talking about being a dad, being a business person. You got to go check out Bizzle's Instagram page at Bizzle, B-I-Z-Z-L-E. Check his Instagram page out and look what he says about his wife as we go into this Mother's Day weekend. Number three song is Hit 'Em Up. Here's Bizzle.
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0: Two songs to go inside the Blessed Beast Live weekend syndicated show. This guy dominating over here in the States, dominating in South Africa. What up, Johannesburg? We know you hear the show. And dominating in Europe. I'm talking about Limo Blaze. He's having his way. See what I did right there? Number two song, Way, right here. Limo Blaze, don't move.
1: Number two.

0: And we made it down to the number one song this week inside the Blessed Beast Live Weekend Syndicated Show. I played this song Wednesday on our morning meetup, and everybody seemed to love it. And when you think about this song, I cannot believe a Christian hip-hop artist got this song cleared. Let me tell you the backstory on it. Usher, the R&B sensation, maybe legend, even when you want to call him a legend, had a hit record back in early 2000s, late 90s, and it was called You Make Me Wanna. And Aaron Cole was bold and brave enough to actually send for her clearance on this song. He actually called the song Usher in the Spirit. The lyrics to Usher's song, not so positive. But the way Aaron Cole put his remix on it, you got to check it out. New stuff. Number one song this week in the country, Usher in the Spirit. Here's Aaron Cole.
1: Number one.

0: New stuff, number one, Usher in the Spirit, Aaron Cole, takes the number one spot this week. You can always go by the website, blessedbeats.com, to get a full replay of the countdown. It's always there for you to check it out. Time to check in Alabama with the homie Mark White as he makes a difference in 1 minute. Mark?
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3: When Coach Summitt was diagnosed in early 2011, I would say her almost immediate response, you know, she was diagnosed in April of 2011, and by November of 2011, the foundation had been formed. She had gone public. She had shared her disease. She had shared what this was going to look like. And the reason why that is just so unbelievable and so, I mean, life-changing is when you think about Alzheimer's disease and dementia, it can be a very isolating disease. A lot of people, the natural tendency is to kind of take a step back from public life. Part of that is because, it, you know, as they start maybe losing the ability to form words, or they can't remember someone's name, or they can't respond as quickly to a question, there's like almost a layer of embarrassment or shame there. And so their natural reaction is, okay, well, I'm going to start pulling back. I'm not going to be out in public. I'm not going to share this. And Coach Summitt's was, nope, I'm going to own this, and I'm going to make the best of it. And not just make the best of it, but I am going to make sure that we do something in the future so that no family one day has to hear that their loved one has been diagnosed. She was willing to use her platform to give a face to the disease and to use it to, again, really just propel work forward.
1: You can find out more information about the Pat Summitt Foundation by going to patsummitt.org. That's Pat, PatSummitt.org. For more stories of encouragement and community, follow The Mark White Show. 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
0: All right, welcome back. Segment number 2. This is the Blessed Beats Live Weekend Syndicated Show. My name is Marcus Sullivan, and the segment is being brought to you by Lockdown Love. It's a feature that we keep our business line open for the inmates to call. Some still call, some now just text. It's all good. They get a chance to actually call

0: Made it down to the number 6 song inside the Blessed Beast Live weekend syndicated show. Hey, as I know, summer is coming. A lot of churches all over are having vacation Bible schools for the youth and young adults. 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Chicago will come your way. Manhattan, Kansas. How about Ottawa? 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In the subject, put Vacation Bible School, all right? And we'll get back to you. That's a bet. That's a bet. No, that's the number 6 song. It's Miles Minnick.
1: Number 6.

0: 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Make sure you are following us on our Instagram page, trying to grow it and become your number one source for Christian hip hop. We're on Instagram. Our motto, you follow us, we'll follow you back. Just send me a comment on one of the posts and just tell me what city, what station you're listening from. Got you on the follow. It's automatic, all right? We're at Blessed Beats Live. Blessed Beats Live on Instagram. Like I said, it's automatic, just like Hovi at number five.
1: Number five.

0: Four songs to go inside the Bless Bees Live Weekend Syndicated Show. I was talking to Phil out in Wisconsin. Phil, thank you so much for being part of our morning meetup that we do Monday, Tuesday, and Wednesday each and every week. And we were talking about this group. I said it reminds me of the Wu-Tang Clan. Yes, the way they move and how hype they are reminds me of the 1990s. Hip-hop group, the Wu-Tang Clan. And here they are at number 4, the Indie Tribe, with Location. Check it out.
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1: Three songs to go inside the Bless Beats Live Weekend syndicated show. My guy Bizzle is putting out a lot of content. He put out a song and he had his wife interviewed on it, and he's talking about being a dad, being a business person. You got to go check out Bizzle's Instagram page at Bizzle, B-I-Z-Z-L-E. Check his Instagram page out and look what he says about his wife as we go into this Mother's Day weekend. Number three song is Hit 'Em Up. Here's Bizzle.
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0: Two songs to go inside the Blessed Beast Live weekend syndicated show. This guy dominating over here in the States, dominating in South Africa. What up, Johannesburg? We know you hear the show. And dominating in Europe. I'm talking about Limo Blaze. He's having his way. See what I did right there? Number two song, Way, right here. Limo Blaze, Don't Move.
1: Number two.

0: And we made it down to the number one song this week inside the Blessed Beast Live Weekend Syndicated Show. I played this song Wednesday on our morning meetup, and everybody seemed to love it. And when you think about this song, I cannot believe a Christian hip-hop artist got this song cleared. Let me tell you the backstory on it. Usher, the R&B sensation, maybe legend, even when you want to call him a legend, had a hit record back in early 2000s, late 90s, and it was called You Make Me Wanna. And Aaron Cole was bold and brave enough to actually send for her clearance on this song. He actually called the song Usher in the Spirit. The lyrics to Usher's song, not so positive. But the way Aaron Cole put his remix on it, you got to check it out. New stuff. Number one song this week in the country, Usher in the Spirit. Here's Aaron Cole.
1: Number one.

0: New stuff, number one, Usher in the Spirit, Aaron Cole, takes the number one spot this week. You can always go by the website, blessedbeast.com, to get a full replay of the countdown. It's always there for you to check it out. Time to check in Alabama with the homie Mark White as he makes a difference in 1 minute. Mark?
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3: When Coach Summitt was diagnosed in early 2011, I would say her almost immediate response, you know, she was diagnosed in April of 2011, and by November of 2011, the foundation had been formed. She had gone public. She had shared her disease. She had shared what this was going to look like. And the reason why that is just so unbelievable and so, I mean, life-changing is when you think about Alzheimer's disease and dementia, it can be a very isolating disease. A lot of people, the natural tendency is to kind of take a step back from public life. Part of that is because, as they start maybe losing the ability to form words, or they can't remember someone's name, or they can't respond as quickly to a question, there's like almost a layer of embarrassment or shame there. And so their natural reaction is, okay, well, I'm going to start pulling back. I'm not going to be out in public. I'm not going to share this. And Coach Summitt's was, nope, I'm going to own this, and I'm going to make the best of it. And not just make the best of it, but I am going to make sure that we do something in the future so that no family one day has to hear that their loved one has been diagnosed. She was willing to use her platform to give a face to the disease and to use it to, again, really just propel work forward.
1: You can find out more information about the Pat Summitt Foundation by going to patsummitt.org. That's patsummitt.org. For more stories of encouragement and community, follow The Mark White Show. 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
0: 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Stick and Stay Segment 3. Gonna talk about some airlines. Let's talk about it next. Don't move. 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

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Jerry Q here, having a few technical flaws while we do some updating here. It won't take too much longer. Good to have you along this evening here as we keep moving along here at Angel 95 FM, your home for today's Christian music and information. We hope to have everything rebooted and rolling here in just a second as we check out the environment out there on a beautiful Friday evening here at Angel 95 FM. And reminder, Saturday morning, we have a lot of great children's programming on Angel 95 that gets underway as early as 8 o'clock with the Brinkman Adventures. Right now in Manhattan, it's clear and 61 degrees. And we hope for high, a little bit better tomorrow. Let's see. We're looking for Saturday. We'll get up to about maybe in the 60s anyway for tomorrow. So anyway, we will hopefully be ready to roll here with some more of the show here in just a bit. We are having your Friday night programming here on KHCA. And it's been a long time since I've talked from Studio A, and here we are at our transmitter site. So anyway, we'll be back up and running in just a bit as I ad-lib to the max here. It's, again, 61 in the heartland at Angel 95 FM, KHCA, Wamego, Manhattan, your home for today's Christian music.

0: Reminder, you can catch a countdown show on Saturday afternoons, 20 The Countdown. 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Rackman's in around 2 o'clock. We have the Christian Media Spotlight at 4 in the afternoon, backing up with another countdown, the Weekend 22, on your Saturday nights, starting at about 5 o'clock. So listen for all of that, and that's part of your Saturday here. You can just exit all of that stuff out there, and we'll be back on, hopefully, with some more music here in just a bit here. Right, like right there is where I want to be. And here we go at Angel 95 FM. Okay. Lyle's working with me here. We're amateurs at this point, probably, but we'll find something to tell you about here and get moving on with the regular programming here on Angel 95 FM, KHCA, Omega Manhattan, your home for today's Christian music. Again, 61 in the heartland here at KHCA. I wonder about how we might be able to contact us. We might want to have any questions answered. Let's see if Lily could fill us in here about how we might do that, and we'll get back onto the show.
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2: 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And remember, Beats is spelled with a Z. After these two songs, you won't believe what we're talking about next. Don't move.

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1: 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Travel this summer may look different. We're talking about airlines next. Delta Airlines will no longer serve snacks to this type of passenger. Could it be you? I'll tell you about it next. Don't move.

0: All right, welcome back to the Blessed Beast Live Weekend Syndicated Show. Travel is definitely trending all over. We know over the last few days, Spirit Airlines. Why it had to be Spirit? I mean, they wasn't the greatest airlines, but maybe if they named their airlines Holy Spirit. I don't know. Either way, they closed its doors and it was flights were trending. But even worse, Delta Airlines will no longer serve snacks and drinks to these passengers. What am I talking about? If you are now booked on a short Delta Airlines flight this summer, there's a good chance you won't be getting any complimentary drinks or any snacks. Nope, Delta Airlines just announced a distance-based service overhaul. You mean tell me you can pay for your flight ticket and not get the goodies? Let me find an airline that's going to hook it up. They say this distance-based service overhaul eliminates complimentary snacks and beverages on routes that are 349 miles or fewer. So you got to go far to get that little old snack, right? They say this policy applies only to main cabin and Delta Comfort passengers, not to those seated in first class. What? They say, what's changing and when? This starts maybe at the end of next week, May 19th, they say when they say they start. No service on all flights under 350 miles. Full beverage and snack service are 350 miles or over. The cutoff puts Delta at its most restrictive threshold among the three major U.S. legacy carriers, United, American, and Delta. What? No Southwest? All right, right now, drop me a text. What's your favorite airline? 281-886-3915.
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3: In Boston Blue, Episode 1 of Season 13, Danny Reagan and Lena Silver are thrust into a dangerous investigation after a drive-by shooter opens fire on a church event, leaving Lena's grandfather, Reverend Edwin Peters, and his associate, Pastor Charles, wounded and fighting for their lives. What begins as a straightforward manhunt quickly takes a darker turn when the investigation peels back the layers of Charles's shadowy criminal past and reveals that a vengeful former accomplice is out for blood. All of this unfolds against the backdrop of Lena's family organizing a gang member rehabilitation program at Reverend Peter's church, giving the episode real emotional weight and moral stakes. Episode 1 is a strong, satisfying entry in Boston Blue's first season, equal parts action, mystery, and heart. 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
0: 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Some of Christian hip-hop's, we call them OGs now, legends, started over a decade ago, so I found out a bunch of songs that turned songs and records that turned 15 years old this month. Yeah, I got to get a chance to dive right into some of those songs. So let's get right to it. Lecrae, right now, king of Christian hip hop, and he was probably one of the early pioneers when he first did this one. Remember Overdose? It sounded like this.
4: The numbers are alarming. A new report revealed today.
5: I heard they're trying to blow money fast, right?
4: Overdosing in record.
5: I mean, we ain't trying to diss nobody. Yeah. Make them talk drugs. Overdose. Let's give them that overdose.

Lecrae Overdose off the album Rehab. I remember that was my first Christian hip hop CD. Still a classic. I might have to play the whole thing. All right. One of his sidekicks, he did the song Background. I can play the background. I can't sing, but that's how it kind of went with this artist. He goes by the name today, Andy Mineo. Back then, he went by C-Light. He had this song called Fool's Gold. Check it out.

That's Andy Mineo right there. Ironically, Andy Mineo and Lecrae had the number one song for about a year with Coming In Hot, and they did that one just a few years ago. It hadn't turned 15 yet, but let's keep the 15th anniversary episode down right now. Dylan Chase. I don't know if I remember this one, but it is a banger. Check this one out. It's called Weak.

0: 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So go check out SamuiSupply.com for your latest in Christian merch. This guy, I guess a lot of artists change their names after they get a little bit older or more mature. He went by the name Pro back then, and I actually had him feature on my song in 2020. It's probably about time to get back in the booth myself. But here's Derek Minor now, had this song called A Life Worth Dying For.
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Do you remember this one? Let It Knock. That means turn your speakers up. Thistle. Where's that guy? Hadn't heard from him in a while. Maybe I'll swing by his Instagram page. But Let It Lock right here. Here's Thistle.

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Riot was one of the songs that was probably topping the charts back then. Tadashi, he's an OG today, but he was a monster about 15 years ago. Check it out. Riot right now. Here's Tadashi.

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Hey, check this out. I am in what they call H-Town. So I had to find an H-Town record. Houston, Texas is where I am in the Blessed Beast Live show broadcast out of. And I had to find an H-Town record. And I found one, Dre Murray. I don't even know if he's actually still rapping. I know he still does production and creates tracks. But he was rapping back then. Here he is.

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0: do I praise?
1: Who do you praise? That's what I'd like to know. I don't know. Maybe it's none of my business, you know, because, you know, everybody's private. Everybody doesn't want to share their laundry. Yeah. Hi, I'm Jay the Rack Man. That was Brandon Lake. That's who I praise. Oh, well, the subtitle of this show for the next 2 hours is Pushing Through It. According to my app, I got 1 hour and 11 minutes of sleep. Now, I know that is impossible. When you are in so much pain, you actually do fall asleep, but the system doesn't, your watch or whatever that's measuring, it does not know what it's doing, okay? Because you're throwing off all sorts of different signals. But I do feel better. I just know that after 2 hours of doing this and production and all that, it makes me want to do just 1 hour, but I'm pushing through it. Not because I'm an idiot and I just have to do it. It's because I was called out of my grave and I can do all things through Christ who strengthens me. Our Bible verse for this hour is, "For no word from God will ever fail." I love that verse, and I'm going to be honest, I have never read that. I know I have read it, but it just popped out at me. "For no other word from God will ever fail." Luke 1:37. Here is brand new music. In fact, this is brand new music, I think, for friends who are in ministry, who do the music. This is all for you people. Tyler Philip Radcliffe, D28 Band, Eric Neville, and Bonnie Eileen. Oh, it's going to be, this segment here, I'm just going to have to get up and dance and shout. How about you?

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11: Welcome to Today's Hope with Kristen Rickards. One night, I went to the bathroom to brush my teeth after a relaxing evening of watching television with my husband. I looked at the right side of my face in the mirror and started laughing. My husband was wearing a sweater with ridges and zippers, the imprint of which was now all over the side of my face that had been pressed against it. My face was now a carbon copy of the sweater's pattern. If you looked at the sweater and me side by side, you would clearly see the connection. Just like this, you and I were made in God's image and carry His mark. However, sometimes we allow our carnal ways to take center stage and define us. Oh, how beautiful it would be to allow the Spirit of God to shine through us without obstruction. Friend, let's ask God to remove anything that is distorting His likeness in us. There is no greater beauty than the light of His presence permeating through us. May it be our goal for the world to see His imprint on us so clearly that the world would come to know Jesus. Let's meditate on this verse today, 2 Corinthians 3:18. And we all, who with unveiled faces contemplate the Lord's glory, are being transformed into His image with ever-increasing glory, which comes from the Lord, who is the Spirit. This has been Today's Hope with Kristen Rickards.

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And God is the only one who leads a willing heart to plant the seed. I'm Jay the Rackman, hoping and praying that we get some heroes out there, some people who love the shows that we're producing and the programming that we have on our station. Thank you again for listening to Rackman Christian Radio. I'm Jay the Rackman. Let's continue with more music.

Things I'm really good at. Number one, forgetting someone's name 10 seconds after they tell me. Buying produce and throwing it away 2 weeks later. Digging through the trash for the food box I just tossed because I already forgot the directions. Making plans and then immediately regretting making plans. Number five, leaving laundry in the dryer until it wrinkles, then turning the dryer to de-wrinkle, then forgetting it again. And finally, number six, and this is me right now, calculating how much sleep I'll need to get just to fall asleep right now. 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

We'd love to know what your favorite song is. In fact, if you called or went to our website and did this form or used SpeakPipe, our number is 530-643-7222. And you can go to RACMAN Christian Radio and click on nothing. 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What is it that makes you spin, that makes you happy, that glorifies God? You can do it. 530-643-7222.

Whether you're listening right now, where you might hear an ending, or this two-hour show will continue on Rackman Christian Radio, but it's up to our station partners, and I'm sure they've got good stuff. If they're not carrying it, it's okay. We're having fun. Here's Licey B and Same OG, and the song, Focus.

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3: My daughter was all excited about that sign she saw at the airport. It was actually over the door at a terminal and simply said, through these doors, pass the greatest employees in the world. She said, you know, Dad, if I worked here, that would make me feel like I was really doing a good job. I mean, to walk under that every day? It really does give you something you want to live up to. By the way, I hope you're posting the right kind of sign. I'm Ron Hutchcraft, and I want to have a word with you today about I'll become what you call me. Well, our word for today from the Word of God is from Acts chapter 4. I'm going to read beginning of verse 36 where a man gets a name change. Joseph, a Levite from Cyprus, whom the apostles called Barnabas, which means son of encouragement, sold a field he owned and brought the money and put it at the apostles' feet. Now notice, Joseph becomes Barnabas, the encourager. Well, we read about him on several occasions in the book of Acts, not the least of which is when he came with Saul of Tarsus, who had just come to Christ. Now remember, Saul had been persecuting the church. He was like public enemy number one for the Christians. But, quote, when Saul came to Jerusalem, he tried to join the disciples, and they were all afraid of him. But Barnabas took him and brought him to the apostles. See, this kind of thing Barnabas does throughout his ministry. He goes on to encourage new Gentile believers in Antioch, and nobody's quite sure about them. He rehabilitates Mark when Paul fires him. The point is, the apostles called Joseph an encourager, and he just kept living up to what they called him. You know, that's a principle of human behavior. We tend to become the name we're called. There was an airline that seemed to know that when they posted, through these doors, past the greatest employees in the world. Hey, if you call them that, maybe they'll live up to it. That means you have at your disposal a really powerful tool for building people. Or you have a destructive weapon for tearing them down. For example, what names do you call your son or your daughter? How many times have you said stupid or lazy or rebel? Or problem? See, you're programming them with ideas about themselves, and they may then go on to just prove you right. Think about what you've called your husband, or your wife, or that person who frustrates you, that person who's so irritating, so negative. You can help change a person if you'll look for their strengths and tell them what you see. Call them that good thing. Find a name you can use to bring out their best. Maybe that person, for all their weaknesses, all of their negativeness, maybe they're obnoxious, but are they generous, or maybe they're sensitive, or maybe they fight for their family, or they care about hurting people, or maybe they're a person of conviction, or they're organized. Maybe they have a great smile, or a great spirit, or maybe they've got a budding talent. Would you tell them what you see? You know, would they make a great Christian? If they turned their mind and talents toward Christ, sometimes I've told people that. You know, you'd make a great follower of Jesus.
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Hello, everyone. I'm Jay the Rack Man. That was Roscoe Crawford, Thin Places, featuring Kelly Jo Pass. Now, as I was listening to that, I believe that probably came out of some of the scripture references, like the Song of Solomon. But what a close relationship it describes with God, the Holy Spirit, and Jesus. Oh, hey, it's a good day to be alive, and I am pushing through it. Oh, I tell you, there are days I wonder why do I? You ever have those days? Well, I'm having one, and I'm here with you. My wife came home, so from top, she had five teeth left on the front top, and she's all numb. About the third day, pain's going to kick in, and all they gave her was 800 milligrams of Tylenol. The one thing I don't like about certain states is they don't believe in narcotics anymore because they're afraid that people are going to get addicted to it, which obviously it happens. And we can't all be as blessed as people in the Martin family who don't get addicted to much at all. You give me a narcotic, I'm going to use it responsibly. I'm going to probably cut it in half. I'm going to make it last, but not so that I can feel good and want more, but so that I am being taken care of medically. Be still before the Lord and wait patiently for him. Do not fret when people succeed in their ways, when they carry out their wicked schemes. Psalms 37:7. That's a hard one right there. I got to tell you, yeah, the scripture has a way of speaking to us. Why? Because it is a living, and I dare say breathing, document from the word of God.

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2: 20 years ago, there was a certain formula that every television show abided by. Above average people experienced a challenge at the beginning of the show, and in the last 5 minutes, they found a solution to whatever they were facing. That made entertainment safe. You knew that everyone would leave happy. That worked well on the screen, but very rarely are life's issues resolved in an hour. Sometimes they carry on for weeks, months, or years. Not all of the questions that we have get answered right away. Wounded relationships don't heal in a day, and pain doesn't disappear only to be forgotten in a short amount of time. People who walk in personal relationship with Christ will struggle. However, Jesus promised he would be there to help. No matter how difficult your situation is, you can get through it. It will take more than 30 or 60 minutes, and it might not be easy, but with Jesus by your side, you will make it.
1: For more information or to talk to a live spiritual coach, log on to groundwire.net.
3: 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I'm Dr. Wes Stafford, on behalf of Compassion, inviting you to listen in as author, speaker, and comedian Ken Davis gives us a privileged look into a meeting between Jesus and his disciples.
4: What they said, they go, but Rabbi, a short while ago they tried to stone you and you're going back there? Why would you want to go back there? Now listen to how he answers. I love this. Jesus answered,
5: are there not 12 hours of daylight? A man who walks by day will not stumble, for he sees by the world's light.
4: Remember, the question is, why are you going back there? And Jesus says,
5: are there not 12 hours of daylight? A man who walks by day will not stumble, for he sees by this world's light. It is when he walks by night that he stumbles, for he has no light.
4: See, and I know we think the disciples, after they heard that, went, oh, that solves it for me.
6: Somehow, we think the disciples got everything Jesus said. But the Bible proves that's a wrong assumption. I think Jesus was saying to them that as long as they were with him, they did not need to question or fear. He was and is the light that keeps us from stumbling. So lighten up and live.
3: 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I'm Dr. Wes Stafford, encouraging you to lighten up.
0: Okay, let's see. I believe this. I don't know if this is the post, but I do believe it works. I don't know if music can change the world overnight, but I know music can help someone make it through a difficult night or a difficult day. Amen. Oh, boy. I need help. I need prayer. But as Millennia says, live for you.

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And God is the only one who leads a willing heart to plant the seed. I'm Jay the Rackman, hoping and praying that we get some heroes out there, some people who love the shows that we're producing and the programming that we have on our station. Thank you again for listening to Rackman Christian Radio. I'm Jay the Rackman. Let's continue with more music.

Brandon Lake, there goes my voice, King of Hearts, right here on the Freedom Broadcast. So, Delish put out a poll. How do you like your hot dog? Number one, straight out of the pack. Number two, lightly roasted. Number three, Goldilocks, grizzly, and perfect. Number four, crispy and shriveled. Or number five, charred into oblivion. Try any of those in the microwave. You got to be really careful because you could end up with a number two, or it'll look something like a crispy, shriveled, or charred into oblivion. That's more of a three and two. I have to agree with my friend, future friend, I should say. Oh, gosh. Well, verily I tell you, he whoever believes in me will do the works I have been doing, and they will do even greater things than these, because I'm going to the Father. John 14:12. That's a promise to all of us. And with JTM Ministry Solutions, we are making a difference in communities. Yes, we are. So your support is very important. Here's Noah Cleveland and the Father's House.

Yeah, some things you cannot pray for. My buddy's like, dude, can you pray for me? I was like, yeah, absolutely. What's going on? He goes, I got a drug test tomorrow. I need to pass it. I go, nah, I'm not praying for that. I'm not praying. Some things you cannot pray for. Remember my nephew, Malachi? Remember him? Remember that kid? My sister put in the family group text, she goes, pray for Malachi, he's having a tough day. And everybody in the group text is like, praying for Mally, we love him, supportive, praying hands, lifting him up. All I said was, I go, what's going on? And she texted me directly, you know how they backdoor text you? Yeah, yeah. She came around back, she goes, what do you mean? I go, what happened? She goes, he has tendonitis in his thumbs from holding the iPad. I go, I'm not praying for that, dude. To the God of the universe with my name on it. Just widows, orphans, missionaries. Mally wants to watch Paw Patrol. No.

Well, that does it. We've got one more song to go, and I want to thank you so much this week. And I'll be back next week if I'm up to it. And so far, I'm doing better. Thank you for your prayers. Thank you for your prayers. 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

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And you just heard Charity Gayle's I Speak Jesus. That's the Ryer remix featuring Amanda Locke. And coming in now, it's Nanny G. Thankful for your love. Let's go.

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1: Yo, you know what I'm stoked about this week, Tim? I am stoked about these daily devotional booklets that my dad used to give us, a booklet called Our Daily Bread, and it came in 3-month portions. It would have a daily devotion with a verse and a prayer and sort of a thought of how you can apply that scripture or something applicable. It was sort of small and bite-sized, but I remember those fondly, catching a moment with the Lord on the daily. Ideally, you want to spend more time, but I remember thinking these were pretty cool. And yo, I just ordered some for my family. But yeah, those are somewhat nostalgic, but still very applicable. Our Daily Bread devotionals, super dope. And that's what I'm stoked about.
2: Very nice. I remember those. I'll have to steal one from you sometime. Anyway, you know what I'm stoked about this week, John, is being involved with the community of believers, the local church. And if you're not involved in a local church, I just encourage you to get involved, not just to encourage you in your walk, but also to just, sometimes they're just there for you when times get tough. You know, recently my wife and my daughter got in a pretty severe car accident. They were in a hit and run by a drunk driver. And it's a crazy story, but fortunately they caught the guy, and that's great. But they suffered pretty severe concussions, and my wife had to go to the hospital a couple times. She's actually admitted as they kind of figure out what was going on. But our church not only prayed for us, but they provided meals, and they checked in on us, and they took care of us. And man, I'm just grateful for that. I'm thankful for God's goodness, but I'm also thankful for the family of God, His body, the local church. I'm stoked!
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1: You come against me with sword and spear and javelin, but I come against you in the name of the Lord Almighty, the God of the armies of Israel, whom you have defied. 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

Sugar Slaves, the Ryer remix. That's the 2025 remix. Ryer and Retain always putting out big stuff. Coming in now, DJ Gyra, God with us.

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His name is Yeshua, he's our salvation, in Yeshua's name, amen.

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0: 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And that is going to wrap up segment one this week. Stick around for segment two. 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

0: us. Welcome back, Movement Radio, segment two. Hope you guys are doing well. You just heard Retain, You're By My Side. And coming in now, Jacob Stanifer and Revived. This one's called Only the Beginning.
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0: yeah, that is money right there. New music from Capital Kings, Get Lifted. 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
1: Hey guys, you know the other day I saw a sweatshirt that said, be a good person. And while that is good, we want to encourage people to be good people, good citizens. But even good people can still face an eternity without God. It's because of our sin. Our sin makes us guilty of death. But God in his good love sent his one and only son, Jesus, to pay that penalty. In John 3:16, it says, for God so loved the world that he gave his one and only son, that whoever believes in him will not perish, but have everlasting life. Will you do that today? 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Just say, Jesus, I'm so sorry for the sins that I've committed. And I know that no matter how much good or how much bad I do, it's only through you that I can have eternal life. So today I choose

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0: this week's show. Thanks so much for hanging out with us worldwide. We hope you felt the presence of God in this show. Make sure to tell someone else about it and even use it to share the gospel. Remember, you are loved, you are called, and God has a plan for your life. And until next time,
1: 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Praise the Lord. Hallelujah.
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Thank you, Lord, for my beautiful son.

This is Alan Lears from New Century Bank, 2815 Anderson Avenue in Manhattan. Hebrews 11 says, faith is the substance of things hoped for. Our motto is, faith gives us life. And through faith in Jesus, our purpose is to be an example of this hope by standing for something greater than we are. 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

files with fake smiles and good intentions for the lifestyle. We go miles to get the mentions on the way up top. 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

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Check out Phil Wickham on May 22nd at 7 p.m. at the Park City Arena near Wichita. That's May 22nd for Phil Wickham. Also May 22nd, travel north just outside Morrillville, Kansas, to the Hills and Valleys Ranch for Aaron Schust and Joshua Aaron. They'll take the stage at 7 p.m. June 3rd, Holland will be at the Truman, 601 East Truman Road in Kansas City, Missouri. 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
2: You, Me, and Tuscany is a romantic comedy with an undeniably fun premise. Anna, a young woman from New York City, meets Matteo, a charming Italian businessman, and somehow ends up living in his gorgeous, empty villa in Tuscany. The plot kicks into gear when Matteo's family mistakes her for his fiancé, throw in Michael, Matteo's handsome adopted brother, orphaned when his English parents suddenly died in Tuscany and welcomed into the family, and you've got yourself a love triangle. After a rocky start, sparks between Anna and Michael begin to fly. Then Matteo shows up uninvited and complicates everything. Can Anna salvage her reputation with the family when the truth comes out? The movie has its moments. It's breezy and occasionally charming, and the characters are likable enough to keep you watching. There's also a warm pro-family thread running through the story that's genuinely nice to see. That said, the film leans heavily on foul language and off-color humor and innuendo that feel unnecessary and out of place. It's a decent enough watch, but could have been so much better. Movie Guide advises strong caution.
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Deja vu, me and you. Yeah. On my knees, yeah, it's true. God, can't you see in the middle of me, in between I am breaking? How can I get you to change your mind? That's all I'm saying. Deja vu, begging you.

half decades, Angel 95 FM has been your Christian concert connection. Check out Phil Wickham on May 22nd at 7 p.m. at the Park City Arena near Wichita. That's May 22nd for Phil Wickham. Also May 22nd, travel north just outside Morrillville, Kansas, to the Hills and Valleys Ranch for Aaron Schust and Joshua Aaron. They'll take the stage at 7 p.m. June 3rd, Holland will be at the Truman, 601 East Truman Road in Kansas City, Missouri. 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

As soon as he did that, I was like, I love it. 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You know my name. He said it again. He said,

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10: 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Happy Mother's Day to you. 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Hi, I'm Nick. And moms are known to provide guidance, care, love, and in my case, hot cheese quesadillas. My youngest boy, born early. So we didn't have time to finalize a name for him yet. At a routine checkup, the doctor told me that I needed to go to the hospital immediately, and all I wanted to do was go to French fries. Maybe he comes by the hot quesadillas naturally. Well, naming a newborn quickly becomes essential, ready or not. We get started with a throwback track from Matthew West that reminds me of the best name that we could be called, Child of the One True King. Welcome to Bandkind on the Air. Here's Matthew West. Hello, my name is...

West, Matthew West. Hello, my name is... You know, every one of us has a name. We've all been called to a great purpose, and we're going to share some songs on the show today about who we are in Christ. Jordan St. Cyr has a song coming up after The Afters, and The Afters' Josh Havens leads us in a song that nudges us toward a promise in Scripture of what God has for us, plans to prosper us and not to harm us. Now, you may feel that you have walked into some harm in your life, and I certainly can relate to childhood hurts, but I want you to know that God is still in the business of redeeming your life. He's always true to his promises. I hope you're inspired by this lyric in the After song, What God Is Gonna Do, with Bandkind on the air.

0: That's music from The Afters, What God Is Gonna Do. You're listening to Bandkind on the air. Happy Mother's Day to you. I'm so glad you're here. And to borrow a phrase from The Afters, what we're gonna do next is hear from Amy Grant and Ryan Stevenson. Ryan had the privilege to be at his mother's bedside for her final words, and he turned them into a song. She had lost her battle with bone cancer at just 57. Now, Amy Grant takes a moment to talk about loss, and loss is a part of our earthly experience. And I know that for some people, this weekend feels like a wide chasm or a deep void. Let me tell you right now, your feelings are understood.
1: All of us have lost somebody, either a family member, an acquaintance, a coworker, and I just think it's brilliant to sing this song while we're all collectively experiencing so much loss and at the same time experiencing such a deep appreciation for the gift of each other. And I love how this song is a conversation now and a timely one.
2: The last words my mom spoke to me are the words to this song. Even in the face of imminent death, she was pouring out wisdom and words of healing and encouragement to me that it's okay to cry, it's okay to grieve, it's okay to fall apart. We are all going to experience loss at some point to some degree. This song has been my way of working through and navigating one of the most painful storms of my life, and I hope it encourages you to do the same.
3: 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Life will be changing.

0: is when we fall apart.
1: Ryan Stevenson's song about his mom's final words and how she continued, even in losing her fight with bone cancer, to keep saying encouraging words to her adult son, asking him to play music for her at her bedside. Amy Grant and Vince Gill come alongside Ryan in that song in their voices and guitar melodies. Thank you for listening to Bandkind on the Air. I'm so glad to have you here. You can see full interviews at bandkind.com. Now we'll switch up the music to a fun tempo track from a girl that crashed her car into garbage cans. And then she ran into the house to tell her mom that she'd explain later. Right now she had to write a song. And I'm glad she did. It was this song that landed her a record deal about getting dents in her fender on a day she wore ripped jeans. The breakout release from a girl, now the mother of six children, has given us decades of great up-tempo tracks and beautiful worship. Her name is Francesca Battistelli, and here's Free to Be Me.

0: Francesca Battistelli, the song that landed her in hot water with her mom after she ran into the garbage cans at her house, but inspired her to write a song that got her a record deal. That song landed her a Grammy nomination and Best Gospel Performance Song for the girl that started singing songs and songwriting at 15 years old. Hi, I'm Nick, and you're listening to Bandkind on the Air. Coming up, we'll lyrically be invited into the childhood home of singer-songwriter Jordan St. Cyr. I'm thrilled to have this next set of music where we have the opportunity to reset our day and maybe even our faith in three songs, three verses of scripture, and one encouraging word, which will come to us today from Carrie Jobe about her mom. It's all coming up next with Bandkind on the Air.
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3: 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Coming up, the nonstop worship block. Three songs, three verses of scripture, and one encouraging word.
2: Hey, this is Riley Clemens. I would like to wish all the amazing moms out there a happy Mother's Day.
0: Thank you, Riley. If you haven't heard it yet, let me tell you too. Happy Mother's Day to you. Hi, I'm Nick, host of Bandkind on the Air. I'm so glad you've tuned in. I hope our three-song set of music coming up will give you an opportunity to reset your day and maybe even your faith. We begin with a song called My Foundation. It's out everywhere from singer-songwriter Jordan St. Cyr. As he lyrically invites us in to his childhood home, and how he relates it to God makes for a beautiful song. Thank you for being here. I can't wait for you to hear that song. Plus, we'll hear Brandon Lake in a song that makes a reference to the miscarriages his parents faced before Brandon, his brother, and sister were born. It's called Miracle Child, and we'll wrap up with a song that Carrie Jobe says she's so happy to hear her children singing around the house. And she'll have an encouraging word about her mom after the blessing. Our scriptures today are from Exodus 33, Psalm 139, and 137. Here's Jordan St. Cyr called My Foundation. Psalm 127:1. Unless the Lord builds the house, its builders labor in vain. Unless the Lord watches over the city, the watchmen stand guard in vain. For the Lord grants sleep to those he loves. Sons are a heritage from the Lord, children a reward from him. This

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1: 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For you created my inmost being. You knit me together in my mother's womb. I praise you because I am fearfully and wonderfully made. Your works are wonderful. I

0: 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If you are pleased with me, teach me your ways so I may know you and continue to find favor with you. Remember that this nation is your people.
1: Hi, I'm Nick, and you found Bandkind.

0: Thank you for joining me for that special section of Bandkind on the Air. I hope you had the opportunity to reset your day and maybe even your faith. You heard The Blessing from Carrie Jobe and Cody Carnes, and more from Carrie coming up. You also heard Miracle Child from Brandon Lake and My Foundation from Jordan St. Cyr. 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And now an encouraging word about her mom from Carrie Jobe.
1: I love my mom. She's amazing, a godly woman, a godly influence, the strongest woman I know, and I am very thankful for her influence in my life. This is Carrie Jobe, and I would like to wish all of you amazing moms out there happy Mother's Day.
2: The Lord bless you and keep you. Make his face shine upon you and be gracious to you. The Lord turn his face towards you and give you peace. He goes before you, he's always with you, and he wants the best for you. So declare this over your life today. He is for you.
0: 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Musically, we'll hear from Sidewalk Prophets, J.J. 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
5: 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A quiet English village, a gentle shepherd named George, played by Hugh Jackman, who loves his flock like family. Every morning he feeds them their medicine. Every night he reads the murder mysteries. 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The Sheep Detectives is something truly special. 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
0: Welcome to Bandkind on the Air. Happy Mother's Day to you. Thank you for tuning in. We're spending the next three-song set in songwriting that easily speaks to motherhood roles. Sidewalk Prophets' Dave Fry's vocals are like a warm hug in their throwback track, You Love Me Anyway. J.J. Heller in her careful voice in A Mother Like You. And we'll hear what Toby Mack has to say about their kids leaving the threshold of a home for adulthood. Going back to these simple truths, here's Sidewalk Prophets, You Love Me Anyway. Mm.

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0: From J.J. Heller, A Mother Like You. Welcome to Bandkind on the Air. That is a precious music video from J.J. Heller that a mom and daughter dig through a cookbook to find a recipe, but what they really cooked up is a beautiful time together. Although I don't really recall cooking much with my mom, I love so many memories with her. She's my confidant, my friend, always makes me think I'm hilarious, always encourages me, and we've done hard life together, working on a ranch, long hours and late nights. She's grown with me and still speaks so much into my daily life, although we've been so far away from each other for so long. I went through a time in my childhood where I was enduring many scars, and she kept watch over their healing time, and she still does. Scars might be inevitable. Toby Mac's song, Scars Come With Living, addresses this very thing. You can hear the hesitation in his voice at times here as he recalls his children crossing the threshold of their home into adulthood. Here's Toby Mac.
1: Hey, what's up? I'm Toby Mac, and this is my single, Scars. Man, for the first time in my life, I found myself sending ships out into the harbor. Up until now, it's like our family, our home, it's been the harbor. But the people I love the most are now going out and facing the pain, the struggle, and the temptation of this crazy world. I'm very aware of the scars that come with the journey of life. But sometimes we insulate the ones we love, our children, our friends. So to see them go out there and do this real world, it's painful, man. I wrote this one for them. I wanted them to know that I'm here for them. And more than that, God is there for them. So lift your head to where their help comes from.

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1: Scars come with living. Toby Mac, welcome to Bandkind on the Air. I'm Nick. Happy Mother's Day to you. And Toby Mac has a Mother's Day greeting coming up. I'm hoping for a great day for you today.
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1: Welcome to Bandkind on the Air. Happy Mother's Day to you. We wrap up the hour with a band called King's Porch. Their rendition of I Speak Jesus. That song is next.
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5: 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That's May 22nd for Phil Wickham. 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
2: Thank you so much for joining us. Last hour, we heard Carrie Jobe talk about how her mom was ever encouraging to her. We heard a testimony song from Brandon Lake and My Foundation from Jordan St. Cyr. He sort of gave us a lyrical tour through his childhood home. Coming up this hour, we'll hear a song that was written in the early 90s that is now making its debut. Powerful. In the Bible, we hear Nicodemus talking to Jesus about being born again. And he says to Jesus, "Do I have to crawl inside my mother's womb again? What does this mean?" Well, here's a song called Born Again from Brian Campbell as we get this hour started with Bandkind on the Air.

0: takes us to John 3, and it references a conversation between Nicodemus talking to Jesus. He said, how can a man be born when he's old? Can he enter the second time into his mother's womb to be born? And Jesus answered him, truly, truly, I say to you, unless one is born again, he cannot see the kingdom of God. Powerful song, and I love hearing that banjo in there, Born Again from Brian Campbell. Now, coming up next, we know that mothers go through difficulty when it comes to children. They are a blessing from the Lord. And yet, we have two artists coming up that have experienced the premature loss of a child in worship leader Hope Darst and Hillary Scott. We'll hear from both of those women coming up next. Hope Darst says that Promise Keeper was a song that she felt the Lord gave her after a miscarriage. Soon after she was pregnant again, the baby's name means Promise Keeper. Healing does come, and the songs take on different shapes in different seasons. We'll hear this great song from Hope Darst, and Thy Will was written by Hillary Scott with her family. Hillary Scott and the Scott family came together for this honest song coming up about the questions that a mom asks after such a tragic loss.
1: Hey everyone, I'm Hope Darst. There's been many seasons where I've had to wrestle through, where I've walked through disappointment and heartache or loss, and I've had to question, are your promises still true here? Like, are you still for me? Is there still a future that's full of hope and won't harm me? Will you do what you said you will do? And what I have found over 20 years of walking with the Lord is that the answer is yes. Wow. He always does what he says he's going to do. Maybe not when I think it should happen or how I think it should happen, right. But it is always true that God's word shows up and it doesn't return void. And there's this scripture in Psalm 27:13 that says, I am confident I will see the goodness of the Lord in the land of the living. And I just know that that is something that we can build our lives on, yeah. That we can trust that his goodness, it does surround us. It is all around us, but it requires us looking for it. It requires us choosing to see goodness, to see God in the midst of a situation that might not look good, it might not feel good, but still has God's goodness working for us. You know, it says that he works all things together for good for those who love him, and I believe that's true. So I hope that this song reminds you that his word is steadfast, that his nature is steadfast, it never changes, and that you can trust that our God is a promise keeper and he will never fail you.
0: Hope Darst. Well said.

an honest song, and we go into a family-focused song. Hillary Scott and the Scott family, here's Thy Will with Mankind on

0: You're listening to Band Kind on the air. What a powerful song from Hillary Scott and the Scott family, singing about the confusion that they faced in her miscarriage. And Hope Darst singing about that in Promise Keeper before that. Thank you for coming along for Band Kind on the air.
1: Hey, this is Chris from Ran Collective. And something I love about my mom is that she's always been so supportive of me in ministry, and she's prayed for me all the time. You know, in ministry, you can't do it on your own. You need that support. You need that family. And I'm just so glad to have it.

0: Thanks, Mom.
1: Frontman of Wren Collective, Chris Llewellyn. Happy Mother's Day to you as well. Hi, I'm Nick, and you found Band Kind on the air. A little bit later, we're going to hear from Lauren Daigle as she talks about her favorite co-writing mom in Ellie Holcomb, and we'll play that song. And we'll hear from Zach Williams. He talks about his wife, of course, the mother of his children, when she was a young girl, how she was involved in a fire accident, and how he is so blessed that she is alive today to join him in his life. That's all coming up with Band Kind on the air.
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1: Happy Mother's Day to you. Coming up in this set of music, some rolls from Mom. Not the kind you eat. Although that sounds delicious, Mom. Yes, thank you. My mom always used to say to me, don't push the river. So coming up, I want to play Banks from Need to Breathe. It's a great song about the guidance of a mom. First, we'll hear from Zach Williams about a song he wrote for his wife, and I want you to hear the story from his heart. And Lauren Daigle is still ahead with Band Kind on the air. Here's Zach Williams.
5: Hey guys, it's Zach Williams, and today I'm going to share with you just a little bit about the story behind the song Survivor. This story kind of comes from actually my wife's own personal story. At 14 years old, she survived a fire accident, and I just had this picture in my mind when I was writing part of the chorus that I pictured God literally pulling her out of this fire and saving her life. And I think for me, just thinking about the stories that I've heard over the last couple of years, we all have a survivor story. Maybe we've not actually been pulled out of a fire like my wife, but we've all been pulled out of something in our life that we're not happy with, or a valley that we've been living in, just surviving. And God has called us to be free. I think when we truly accept what God has in store for us and give our hearts to Him, that's when we truly become survivors.
6: For

Zach Williams, Survivor, a song that he wrote for his wife, and glory to God. We have music coming up called Banks, and I told you that my mom says, don't push the river. And so I have taken this as a personal song to me as I think about my mom guiding me through my life. Here's Need to Breathe on Bandkind on the air.

0: Sarah Reinhart and Need to Breathe with Bandkind on the air. Hi, I'm Nick. I'm so glad to be with you today. Happy Mother's Day to you. And a song that I love because it reminds me so much of my mom. One of her mom-isms was to say, don't push the river. In other words, there's a flow to things that are happening. And sometimes, to answer it with another idiom, you have to go with the flow, right? Don't push the river. That's Banks from Need to Breathe. Coming up, I want to play a song from Ellie Holcomb called I Don't Want to Miss It. My storage is full in my phone because I don't want to miss it. And you might be like that too. Lauren Daigle also talks about Ellie Holcomb and writing Be Okay with her. Coming up in just a couple songs, we're going to hear that new song from them. First, a little bit of my time with Lauren Daigle, and then we'll hear more from her after I Don't Want to Miss It from Ellie Holcomb. Here's Lauren Daigle.
1: I would say the whole two peas in a pod, we are two peas in a pod, but I don't know if the pod is big enough to fit the both of us. Like, we just take on life. So, she's just, for me to have this representation of someone who is just as delightfully fulfilled by stopping and smelling the roses.
0: Yeah.
1: And, but can also carry children and a career and a family. It just, she is so inspiring to me. I love her.
0: I love hearing that great support from Lauren Daigle about Ellie Holcomb, and we'll hear their new co-write coming up. I want to play a song from Ellie Holcomb that reminds me why my storage is full in my camera.
2: Hey, y'all, I'm Ellie Holcomb. I wrote this song because I wanted to write a song that would help maybe turn up the volume of the song of love that God sings over every image-bearing soul on the face of the earth. So I hope you will crank the volume on this and that you'll dance like crazy in your kitchen, maybe go on a run, and it'll make you run fast. Happy listening.

What a great song from Ellie Holcomb with Bandkind on the air, and yet another banjo song today. I like that. More banjos, please, this summer. Hi, I'm Nick. I'm glad to be with you here on Bandkind on the air, and we are honoring moms today. It's been such a fun day, so keep it right here on Bandkind on the air. This year marks the 30th year that I have been in the music industry, and one of the bands that I used to work with, I had the great privilege of visiting a graveside with them as they honored their mom. There are 12 siblings in all, and there are 5 of them in the band The Katinas. A little bit of a throwback track. It's called One More Time.

0: A throwback track with the Katinas. Those are five brothers from American Samoa. They spent lots of time with Amy Grant and Michael W. Smith doing background vocals and ended up being featured on the Exodus Project with a song called Draw Me Close. And great to have that song as a throwback track, honoring their mom, mother of 12 siblings. Unbelievable. More Bandkind on the air. My time with Lauren Daigle is coming up, and we'll hear that co-write she did with Ellie Holcomb. Keep it right here. Bandkind on the air. More music is coming up too. Thank you so much for tuning in to Bandkind on the air. We would love to hear from you. Reach out to us on email, music@bandkind.com, and tell us what your favorite song is or what you love about the show. music@bandkind.com. You can also send us a voicemail and you might hear your voice in the show. Here's the number. You ready? 615-422-5558. That's 615-422-5558.
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2: Picture this. A quiet English village, a gentle shepherd named George, played by Hugh Jackman, who loves his flock like family. Every morning he feeds them their medicine. Every night he reads the murder mysteries. George thinks he's pretending they understand him. They absolutely do, and they argue passionately about who done it. But when George himself is found dead, his beloved sheep know immediately this was murder. 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The sheep detectives is something truly special, whimsical, hilarious, heartwarming, and genuinely surprising. It will make you laugh, catch you off guard, and yes, bring a tear or two. 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Movie Guide advises caution for young viewers.
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0: 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Here's a look at the clues, and we'll solve it with a great collaboration. From stage makeup to signature knee-high Western boots, her sister is her personal stylist and best friend. Check out her work at Elizabeth Wilson Designs. My Nick Pick artist's collaborative singer-songwriter is Lainey Wilson. No relation. Her big break came with a song that made it big on the TV drama named after the first national park in the United States. Now, my Nick Pick artist with Lainey Wilson is Ann Wilson. Here's a great song for mom. My Nick Pick of the Week is Prayin' Woman.

0: Thank you for listening to BandKind on the Air. We have had so much fun talking about moms. I hope you've enjoyed some of this music, and I hope it's been a unique mix for you this week. And I do bless you in whatever this year looks like for you as far as guidance and love, hurt, or challenge. I hope that we've had music for each of those things today with BandKind on the Air. I had a great talk with Lauren Daigle, and we've already played a little bit of it, and her talking about her love for co-writer and mom, Ellie Holcomb. And now I want you to hear more of my time with Lauren Daigle. Then we'll play that co-write called Be Okay. Plus, Big Daddy Weave is coming up as well. And we're just a couple songs away from my Nick pick of the week. It's a vocal collaboration for Mother's Day.
1: Hey, everybody. It's Lauren Daigle.
0: Well, I want to talk about this special song that you have. Just the opportunity, writing with Ellie Holcomb.
1: Yes. Well, Ellie is a dear yeah. friend of mine. She is a treasure. I would say the whole two peas in a pod. We are two peas in a pod, but I don't know if the pod is big enough to fit the both of us. Like, we just take on life. She's someone who I get to dream with and that I can see myself in. You know, I don't have kids, I'm not married, whatever. And she is married with children. And when I see that, it's like this beautiful representation of what I can become as far as like, girl, I have to wake up, I have to brush my teeth, I have to do my hair, I have to do all these things that are so normal, but for me are so, I'm like, oh my gosh, the flowers look beautiful outside. I'm just gonna walk and see. And so for me to have this representation of someone who is just as delightfully fulfilled by stopping and smelling the roses.
0: Yeah.
1: And but can also carry children and a career and a family. It just, she is so inspiring to me. I love her. And I'll say, how did that song come about? She received an email that was from a child asking about questions that she was at the end of her life and from an illness, and she was asking questions about death that I've never even thought to ask, but also had no ramifications of answering because I had never tasted death. I didn't know what that experience was like, and neither has Ellie. And so our response to these trivial questions that she was asking along the way was Be Okay. It was the song. And so we just, I have to give hats off to Ellie because she had almost every single verse finished by the time she brought me the song. She got the email on a plane. She was flying to LA to meet me to write. And she ended up writing a lot of it on the plane. And then when she landed, we finished it together. Wow. And it is a song that I hope, I genuinely hope, and I don't say this often, I don't know if I've actually ever said this, but this is one of those songs that I hope the world actually experiences. I hope that it does permeate far and wide.

You're listening to Band Kind on the air. Lauren Daigle, writing collaboration with Ellie Holcomb. I feel like Lauren's voice really sounds a lot like Ellie Holcomb's voice on that track as well. The song coming up next is one of my favorite melodies from Big Daddy Weave. It's called I Know, and yet it comes from a place of questions and loss. They lost their mother. They lost their father. And then later, Mike Weaver lost his own brother. Longtime drummer for the band Big Daddy Weave. I hope you hear Mike Weaver's heart in these vocals.

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Thank you so much for tuning in, and I hope you've been encouraged by the words of Mike Weaver. I spoke with Mike shortly after the loss of J-Dog, his brother, Big Daddy Weave, and it was a tough interview. I hope you get a chance to watch it. Visit bandkind.com and find Mike Weaver of Big Daddy Weave. 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I'm Nick. I am so excited. We've played music today. My Foundation from Jordan St. Cyr is such a great song from the perspective of seeing the foundation of Christ as he walks through his childhood home. And coming up in just one song will be my Nick pick of the week. I can't wait to play it for you. Keep it right here. Now, it seems like one of the jobs of moms that cycles through is to get the children in the car for church. If you find yourself in a Sunday morning battle, can I remind you today that the battle belongs to the Lord? Here's a testimony track and the breakout single from Cochran & Company, a grown son, Michael Cochran, actually wanting to go back to church. Thank you for listening to Bandkind on the air.

0: all the moms give a collective hallelujah. Church, Take Me Back. That's Michael Cochran of Cochran & Company and the first single he ever released. I was catching up with my mom the other day. I can hear something from the news or in the coffee line before church or when I head to the concession stand during a key moment of my son's lacrosse game. But it just hits different when my mom says it. Talking about shouting the other day. You ever shout? Most of the time, if I do, it's because one of my children can't hear me through their noise-canceling headphones, right? I do want to shout more, though, actually. And if you're wondering why, it's because of this. About 130 to 135 times in the Bible, it talks about shouting. And really, there's just a couple times when it's negative or neutral. The rest of the times, it's for very good reason. Like worship, praise, victory for battle cry or celebration. So if you want to shout today, let's shout to the Lord and let the earth hear us sing. Reminds me of a song. I have more that I want to play for you. Coming up, I have the reveal to my Nick pick of the week, and we'll play that collaboration.
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2: 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That's May 22nd for Phil Wickham. 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
4: Where did everything come from? And what does science actually say about it? The Story of Everything is a breathtaking documentary tackling the biggest questions ever asked. Leading the charge is Stephen C. Meyer, PhD in the philosophy of science from Cambridge, alongside 24 of the world's top scientists, engineers, and philosophers. Together, they examine three staggering realities: the origin of the universe, its extraordinarily fine-tuned design, calibrated, almost impossibly, to sustain life, and the cell itself, so breathtakingly complex, so precisely engineered at the DNA level that random chance simply cannot explain it. The evidence points unmistakably toward one conclusion: an intelligent designer, a personal transcendent creator. Based on Stephen Meyer's landmark book, Return of the God Hypothesis, this film is beautifully shot, meticulously structured, and packed with compelling scientific evidence that will challenge, inspire, and genuinely move you. No objectionable content, geared toward older children and adults alike.
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7: Dad, I'd like to attend Prairie Bible College.
8: Wow. Are you sure about this?
7: I really believe that's what God wants me to do.
9: Our board voted, and we're unanimous. Eleanor, we believe God wants you in Papua, Indonesia.
10: And now, the Brinkman Adventures.
11: Who is it?
12: Gracie.
11: Come in. Is everything all right?
12: Yeah, did I wake you up?
11: No, I just finished reading my Bible. What's going on?
12: Can you finish the rest of Eleanor's story?
11: Now?
12: Yeah, I just can't stop thinking about it.
11: All right, you can sit up here with me. Here, we can share the blanket. Are you comfy?
12: Yep, thanks.
11: So where were we?
12: The mission board had just said that Eleanor could go to Papua.
11: That's right. Okay, so she flew into Irian Jaya and moved into a little room on the coast at a mission compound. There she studied the language for 6 months. At that point, her supervisor called her in for a meeting.
13: Eleanor, we think you're ready to begin working.
11: Wow.
13: We'd like you to serve as a translator for one of the people groups in Irian Jaya.
11: That's great, sir. Which one?
13: Well, currently there are two different locations. The first is a small people group in the rugged eastern highlands of Irian Jaya, the Kimyal tribe. They're very isolated. Since there's no Kimyal New Testament, you'd be assigned to translate the Bible for them.
11: All right.
13: The other option is the Kayaker, a tribe on the south coast. It's a little more accessible, and they also need Bible translation.
11: Do I need to decide now?
13: No, of course not. We have some time. Let's seek God's will together.
11: So Eleanor spent a few days thinking and praying about this important decision, and then went back to meet with her supervisor.
13: So, Eleanor, what are you thinking?
11: Sir, I really want to go to the Kimyal people.
13: That doesn't surprise me one bit.
11: I don't think I'd be happy anywhere else.
13: I believe you can have joy wherever the Lord places you.
11: I really think this is where he wants me. Did you know they're a quarter inch too tall to be classified as pygmies? For goodness sakes, they're even the same size as me.
13: Well, I've been thinking the Lord wants you there also.
11: Thanks, sir. I think I've made up my mind. Eleanor spent the next 18 months getting to know the Kimyal people and learning their language. Once she understood the grammar and vocabulary, she began to translate the Bible into their language.
12: That's neat. It's like the game we played at missions camp last summer.
11: Exactly. But as you can imagine, translating can be a real challenge. At one point, Eleanor was stuck on how to say the word might.
12: Might?
11: Yeah, as in something might happen.
12: Oh.
11: That afternoon, she took a break and walked to the end of the airstrip to look out over the gorge. A boy came up to her, and she began to tell him about when she got polio.
14: I was so sick. The doctor said, "Sumag dupul." She will die.
15: No, doctors say, "Sumag so."
14: Hey, you gave it a different ending. I bet that ending changes the word from will to might.
15: But you're not dying. God wants you to come here.
14: Yes, Bidime. He wanted me to come here to tell you about him.
11: The Kimyals had a church that was started by the other missionaries, and many people attended. Some of the native men would teach in the church, but they didn't fully understand the Bible. It wasn't yet written in their language. What they really needed was a copy of God's word in their native tongue.
12: She had a really important job, didn't she?
11: Mm-hmm.
12: Did she stay in the village all the time?
11: No, she went into the jungle too. Some of the men built an Eleanor carrier, using two wood poles and a seat hanging between them. One man would stand in the front, holding the two ends of the poles, and the other man would stand in the back, holding the other two ends. Eleanor would sit in the middle and go for an exciting ride.
12: Was it safe?
11: Well, mostly. Her carriers were very skilled, that's for sure.
16: Eleanor, may we run down this mountain with you?
14: That sounds like a lot of fun. Okay, sweet. Let me start my watch, and let's see how long it takes us. Ready, set, go!
11: down that mountain, and it was like their feet were only brushing the ground now and then. Eleanor hung on tightly, and they descended 1,000 feet in 11 minutes.
12: Wow. Wait, did you call him Sayid?
11: Yep, I did.
12: He was the boy in the jungle praying at the same time Eleanor was, right?
11: Good job. I'm impressed.
12: Thanks.
11: On another day, Sayid invited Eleanor to attend a baptism in a neighboring village. Eleanor just had to go. But they needed to cross a dangerous river.
16: Eleanor, this rope bridge is old. See? It's falling apart.
14: Yeah, I was noticing that mother didn't carry her child across. They went separately.
16: Someday it will break. We just don't know when. Three of us might be too heavy. Maybe we should try to cross the river on the stones.
17: Oh, great.
14: Stone hop? With me? On that river? Do you really think you could?
16: We could try.
14: Okay. So far, so good. Sayid, tell me about this village.
16: Please, not now, Eleanor. I must concentrate.
14: Okay. You're doing a fine job. Oh, my! That was close. Man, I'd rather not ever see that again.
16: I think maybe we take the bridge on the way back.
14: As scary as that option seems, it's probably the best of the two.
16: Tuck your head down,

0: I will serve you.
1: Amazing, Siut. I told God I wanted to be a missionary. He heard both of us and answered both of our prayers.
0: That is amazing, Eleanor. God is so good.
1: Yes, he is. How much longer until we get to the village?
0: Another hour.
1: Aren't you guys getting tired?
0: No, Eleanor. We're fine. You and us, we're small on the outside, but big on the inside.
2: Son, are you in there?
0: Yes, Father. Come in.
2: We have a problem. The clan in the next valley has a grievance against us.
0: The group that still practices cannibalism?
2: Yes. We hear that they plan to come to our village tomorrow and kill at least one of our men.
0: Those are violent people. They will follow through on this threat. We must do something.
1: Dayun, I'm trying to figure out your word for mercy. It would be like if I accidentally killed the pig you were going to buy a garden with. If you did not make me pay for that pig, what would you say? What do you call that?
3: That's easy. Katabanipo on sembipne di katana lobokna.
1: Can you shorten it just a little?
3: Okay, I will try. Ganga bobase alak gatne absene bok koma boga logokna.
1: I'd rather not use two sentences for one word. Lord, help us find the right word to use. Thank you, Jesus. Dayun, it's getting late. Should we work on this again tomorrow?
3: Okay.
1: Thanks for your help today.
2: This is the only way through the pass, unless they walk around the southern mountain.
4: Listen.
2: It is them. I'm certain.
0: All right. Everyone, draw your bows. Stand completely still. We want to draw them out into the open.
5: Stop! We know you have come to kill us.
6: What?
5: Our arrows are pointed at you and you are all dead men.
6: No.
5: We have every right to kill you in self-defense. But God has shown us a better way to live. So we relax our bows in the name of Jesus.
3: Eleanor!
1: Dayun, come in! My heavens, what is wrong?
3: Did you hear?
1: Apparently not. What?
3: A war party came from over the mountains to attack us. So Siud and our men ambushed them at the pass.
1: What happened? Is everyone okay?
3: They waited for them, and right before dawn, the warriors came down the trail. Our men could have killed them all, but Siud said, in the name of Jesus, we relax our bows.
1: And then what?
3: The warrior party turned around and went home.
1: Oh, praise God!
3: Ever since we found out about Jesus, there has been much less killing.
1: He helps us to love our enemies.
3: Yes.
1: Would you like a glass of water?
3: Yes, please.
1: So, are you ready to continue where we left off?
3: I am.
1: Where were we? Oh, yeah. We were stuck on the word for mercy. Have you given that any more thought?
3: No, not really.
1: Dayun, that's it! What did you say Siut said to the warriors right before they left?
3: He said, in the name of Jesus, we relax our bow.
1: What is the Kimyol word for relax the bow?
3: Weradona?
1: Dayun, that's the word I've been looking for. Weradona. That is what God does when he forgives our sins. He does Weradona for our sake, taking away our punishment. That's the word we'll use for mercy.
7: Hey guys, this is Kitcher Brinkman. I'm guessing you've had an opportunity to read the Bible. But did you realize that's an amazing privilege? Throughout the years, men and women have given their lives to translate, distribute, and sometimes even smuggle the Word of God. And did you also know it?

0: possible that the Bible might be translated into every major language in our lifetime? Let's pray that this happens. To find out more about Bible translation and how you can help, visit our website, BrinkmanAdventures.com.
1: So, Eleanor continued working with the Kimiel people for 18 years, faithfully translating the scriptures into their language.
2: 18 years? That's a long time.
1: No kidding. Irian Jaya became home for Eleanor. She loved the people and loved the country. And she made great progress in translating the Bible.
3: Hello, Jan Meligel.
4: Good morning, Dayun.
3: Some people laugh that you plant things you can't eat. But I understand. I love to look at these flowers.
4: I'm glad someone understands me. You have dark circles under your eyes. Are you feeling sick?
3: No, I haven't been sleeping very well.
4: What's wrong?
3: One of my pigs has been snoring, and he keeps me awake.
2: Wait a second. Is there a pig in the house?
1: Yep. Their pigs sleep in their huts with them. Isn't that interesting?
2: Sorta. Kitri would love it.
4: Well, maybe there's something we can do for your pig. How about tomorrow night, when he snores, roll him over to his other side and see if that helps.
3: Okay. He's heavy sleeper, and he's heavy too, but I will try that.
5: Polio is in the news again this week. According to a recent study, up to half of the people who have had polio at a young age experience certain effects of the disease many years later. If you have had polio and are experiencing weakness or fatigue, please consult with your doctor.
3: Why do you look so worried, Eleanor?
4: They said some people who had polio are having problems again.
3: Is that what you had?
4: Yes, it is.
3: What if that happened to you?
4: I'm not sure. I might have to leave. Siyut, when we finish up this book, we'll be one-third of the way done with the New Testament.
6: I look forward to every new chapter we complete.
4: So do I.
6: When will the other missionaries get back from furlough?
4: 2 more months.
6: Jan Mili, are you feeling okay?
4: I'm fine. Just worn down, I suppose. Siyut, I've noticed you've all been calling me a different name lately. Why are you all calling me Jan Meliga?
6: Well, Jan Meligel means bad legs woman. When we say Jan Meli, it just means bad legs.
4: What I want to know is why now, after 18 years of calling me Eleanor, are you calling me a new name? Why are you calling me Jan Meligel?
6: Weren't you listening? At the feast, I announced that is your name.
4: Nope, I must have missed that part.
6: We call you that because your bad legs are important to us. We know people with bad legs. We have them here in this village and they are stuck here. But God brought you here and he has kept you here with your bad legs. They are a symbol to us how much God loves us.
4: Wow. I think I like that name. Dayun, where are you? I need you. Hello, this is Eleanor Young. May I speak with the doctor? Repeat, this is Eleanor Young calling for Dr. Dresser.
7: Go ahead, Eleanor. Dr. Dresser isn't here right now.
4: I am experiencing rapid heart rate.
7: What is your current pulse? Over.
4: Beating very fast. Difficult to count. Estimate 200 beats per minute.
7: Copy 200 beats. When did it start?
4: 2 hours ago.
7: Lie down and press against your chest.
4: I did that already. It didn't work.
7: Can we call a plane to fly you out?
4: Not possible. We're fogged in here.
7: I'll copy that. Our staff will pray. And I'll contact MAF in the morning and ask them to try to send a helicopter.
4: Thank you, sir. Eleanor out.
6: It has been 15 hours. Oh, God, she can't take much more of this. Jan Meli, can you hear me?
4: Yes.
6: I wish I could help you.
4: Siyut, I have an idea.
6: Uh-huh.
4: Maybe from God.
6: Okay.
4: I'm going to try to take a deep breath, to fill my lungs, and try to push them against my heart until I can't hold my breath any longer.
8: Okay.

0: stopped.
1: Your heart?
0: No. It's beating. Normal.
1: Thank you, Father.
2: All right, I have her.
1: Jan Miguel, we will be waiting. Go back to the United States and get better.
0: I'll see you soon. Goodbye.
1: Goodbye.
0: What?
3: I know how badly you want to go back, but you have post-polio syndrome. It's going to be a real struggle, Eleanor. From now on, you will need care you can only receive here. I'm sorry.
0: No!
3: Eleanor, this isn't that bad of a place to live. I know it's not what you're used to, but I think you'll grow to like it here. It's comfortable.
0: I won't be happy here. Those are my people. They're my family.
3: I'm sorry.
0: Don't you see? God called me there to translate His word. The work's not done.

0: Yan Mili. I was surprised to read that you will not return to your home here in Irian Jaya. Like you, I too am very sad about this. But in our grief, we must remember that we can still experience God's joy, even in the middle of something difficult, something we did not choose. I know that the Lord has someone to finish the translation job. I also know that He must have something for you there in America. I will be praying for you, my sister. Siyut. Thank you, good friend.
1: Hello?
2: Hi. Is this the right number for the polio support group?
1: Yes, but we're not meeting at the moment.
2: Oh. Well, my name is Eleanor Young. I had polio when I was little, and recently developed post-polio syndrome. I figured there had to be people around suffering from the same thing, so I searched and found you in the phone book.
1: Would you like to get together?
2: I would love that.
1: Tomorrow?
2: Sure.
3: I've never actually met someone who really believed they knew God and lived like they believed it. Until today.
2: Really?
3: Yes. Can you tell me how someone might go about connecting with God on a deep and genuine level?
2: I would be happy to.
4: Eleanor met often with Charmin, who was like a sponge. She asked so many questions, and before long, she gave her life to the Lord. Eleanor and Charmin became a team, ministering to other polio survivors, and they became best friends.
5: That's so cool.
4: Back in Irian Jaya, translation continued by a team of Kimyo people. Rosa Kidd, another missionary, supervised the work. This went on for 17 years. And then guess what?
5: What?
4: Eleanor's old supervisor gave her a call.
2: They finished?
6: They did indeed. Not only that, they're having a huge celebration in August when the copies are delivered. They're inviting you here for the event.
2: I can't believe it. I never thought I'd go back. And for the dedication of the Bible. Thank you, Jesus. Can I bring a friend?
6: Of course you can, my dear.
7: Traffic advisory, Mike Alpha Delta from Sintani to Corpa. Now crossing the ridge just above Sela, maintaining 1-2000.
8: Look at all the people! They've been waiting for this moment for years.
7: There'll be a big party when we land. They'll be dancing and singing, and it'll be pretty amazing.
2: You, my brother!
9: Carmen Miguel, I cannot believe you're here!
2: It is so good to see you!
9: You look strong.
2: Well, I feel strong on the inside. It looks like they're starting.
10: We'll talk after.
2: I'll translate.
11: Thanks!
2: Oh God, the plan which you had from the beginning regarding your kimyals, which already existed in your spirit, the month that you had set, the day that you had set, has come to pass today. You looked at all the different languages and chose which ones will be put into your word. You thought that we should see your word in our language. Today, the day you had chosen for this to be fulfilled, has come to pass. Oh God, today you have placed your word into my hands, just like you promised. You have placed it here in our land. And for all this, oh God, I give you praise.
5: What a great story. I'd love to meet her someday.
4: She's speaking tomorrow here at the missions conference.
5: No way!
4: Yes way. Now, it's late. You need to get to bed so you're rested and ready for tomorrow.
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4: And now, here's the real Eleanor.
10: People have told me, oh, I could never do what you did because, you know, all these reasons, from not liking bugs to all sorts of more profound reasons. Those things that you think are deterrents or things that would stop you from serving God can actually be the exact thing that he wants to use as you serve him. And that's how I look at my bad legs. They were a symbol to the Kimmel people of God's love. They actually showed them how much God loved them. The way God framed my life is good. Here you are, disabled. How can you say your life has been good? And it's because God's frame around my life has been for his glory. And that's true for all of us that are weaknesses to us, but turn it around for strength to him to shine his glory. That's wonderful. There's no greater thing in the world.
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13: Your Angel 95 weather for this Mom's Day weekend. It's going to be sunny to partly cloudy today with a high of 84. Considerable cloudiness tonight, 52. For your Sunday, 73 is the anticipated high with a 45 low. We'll start off the work week Monday with 83 in sunny conditions. That's your weather courtesy of the Heartland Christian Association and Angel 95 FM.

0: is a miracle?
1: Something amazing that happens.
2: Something only God could do.
0: Okay, Carolyn.
3: Something you just can't explain.
0: That's right. And today we're going to look at some of the miracles of Jesus. Why did Jesus do miracles?
4: To bring glory to God.
0: Okay.
4: To show God's power.
0: Mm-hmm.
3: To show compassion for people who follow him.
0: Okay. Morgan.
2: To show that he is Lord of Lords.
0: Okay, good. And when Jesus began his ministry, he went throughout Galilee, teaching in synagogues, preaching the good news of the kingdom, and healing every disease and sickness among the people.
3: News about him spread all over, and sick people were brought to him.
5: Those suffering severe pain,
4: the demon-possessed, crowds followed him.
0: People were coming for physical healing, but Jesus offered them more than that.
3: He was also giving them the knowledge of the kingdom of God.
2: He was showing them God's amazing power and love.
3: People believed, and their lives were changed.
4: When a man with leprosy came and knelt before Jesus, he said,
5: Lord, if you are willing, you can make me clean.
4: Jesus reached out his hand and touched the man.
3: I am willing, Jesus said, be clean.
2: He called Jesus Lord.
3: He believed that Jesus had the power to heal him.
4: And he was healed.
5: Jesus brought the daughter of Jairus back to life.
3: Jairus was a ruler in the synagogue.
2: When he saw Jesus, he fell at his feet and pleaded with Jesus to come and put his hands on her so that she would be healed.
3: Jesus agreed to go with him.
4: But along the way, he was delayed by a woman who was sick and needed Jesus' healing touch.
5: As Jesus passed by her, she reached out and touched his garment.
3: She said, if I just touch his clothes, I will be healed.
4: And immediately she was healed.
2: Jesus asked, who touched his garment? And the woman, knowing what had happened to her, came and fell at Jesus' feet. And trembling with fear, she told him the whole truth.
3: Jesus said, daughter, your faith has healed you. Go in peace and be freed from your suffering.
0: As Jairus waited and watched Jesus, some men came and gave him the news that he feared. His daughter was dead. And Jesus told him, don't be afraid, just believe. When they arrived at his house, Jesus said, the child is not dead, but asleep. People laughed at Jesus. Imagine Jesus making a claim that he could bring her back to life. But he brought the child's mother and father and the disciples into where the child was. And he took her by the hand and said, little girl, I say to you, get up.
3: Immediately, the girl stood up and walked around.
2: Jesus told them to bring her some food.
5: What a miracle.
0: So what did you learn about Jesus from these stories of miracles?
4: That nothing was too hard for him. He could do anything. He could even raise people from the dead.
0: That's right, yeah.
2: God's words are great.
0: Okay. Catherine?
3: His miracles were for everyone, the blind, the weak, the rich, or the poor.
0: Mm-hmm. Becca?
4: He was aware when people touched him.
0: He was, wasn't he? Yeah. Carolyn?
3: He encouraged people to have faith and believe.
0: Yeah, your faith has healed you. Right.
4: As Jesus traveled the countryside, more and more people saw his miracles, heard his teaching, and put their faith in him.

0: There were many miracles in the Bible that showed that God was in control of everything.
1: God created the heavens and the earth.
2: He parted the Red Sea.
3: God made manna and quail fall from the sky to keep Moses and the Israelites well fed.
4: God protected Shadrach, Meshach, and Abednego from the blazing fire in the furnace.
5: He was there to guide, protect, and to provide for his people.
6: Jesus calmed the seas.
7: He multiplied baskets of fish and bread for a hungry crowd.
2: He turned water into wine.
6: He filled nets with fish.
0: Speaking of fish, do you remember the story of the fish and the coin? A tax collector from the temple asked Peter if Jesus pays the 2 drachma temple tax.
5: Yes, he does, Peter replied.
6: Jesus explained to Peter that he did not have to pay.
7: But so that we may not offend them, go to the lake and throw out your line.
6: Take the first fish you catch.
4: Open its mouth and you will find a 4 drachma coin.
2: Take it and give it to them for my tax and yours.
5: Peter obeyed and caught the fish, and inside of the fish was a 4 drachma coin.
2: Take it and give it to them for my tax and yours.
7: Enough to pay the tax for both of them.
0: Even things we can't see are under God's control. We can't explain how Jesus did that miracle. A coin in the one fish that Peter caught. Can you imagine that? All the fish in the sea, and Peter throws out his line, and God knew which fish he was going to catch, didn't he?
4: And the most amazing miracle that Jesus gives all who believe in him is the victory over death.
2: After his death on the cross, Jesus rose from the dead.
6: He died for us so that our sins would be forgiven.
5: And we as believers will live forever.

0: We can read all about the miracles of Jesus in God's Word. God is still doing miracles today. But our faith should not depend on the miracles we see. After his death and resurrection, Jesus told Thomas, "Because you have seen me, you have believed. Blessed are those who have not seen and yet have believed."
1: We know that Jesus is the Messiah.
2: We know that Jesus will save us from our sins.
3: We know that his miracles are there for us too.
4: We believe.
1: Let's pray. 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We thank you, Jesus, and we praise you, now and forevermore. Amen.
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2: Would you like to contact us?
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0: And we hope that you will share this message of miracles with someone that you know. And remember,
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2: 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It's a beautiful Saturday morning, and CJ's getting a pretty slow start on his day. It's 9:30, and he promised Mrs. Collins he'd help her move some old boxes at 10 o'clock.
6: See you, Mom.
2: It's about a 20-minute walk to the Collins mansion, and the way he's moving, looks like he'll make it with time to spare, barring anything unforeseen.
7: Good morning, Cyclops.
8: You know, I think you bounced on CJ before, but something about it always cracks me up. It's fresh every time.
9: You know, roses are like that. We've seen a million of them, but each one still holds me in wonder.
8: Mange, you are not a balanced person.
9: I was having a moment of introspection. Sorry. You started it with your musings.
8: What? There. You did it again. I was trying to be tough in front of CJ, and you call it my muse. I hate that.
7: Are you two nutballs finished?
6: They are nutballs.
7: You see what you've done, you two? You ruined the whole thing. Oh, get up, CJ. Forget this ever happened.
9: If Moldy wasn't so afraid of his feelings.
8: What? I'm not afraid of my feelings. I don't even know what you're talking about. You make me so crazy.
9: That's why you have to sing yourself to sleep at night. You're conflicted.
8: How could you say that in front of him? How rude!
6: Those guys are so nuts.
7: Damn, bonkers, both of them. What in the world is that?
10: Hey, CJ, is everything all right? You okay with these guys?
6: Yeah, I'm fine.
10: Hugh McClaw, you better not be picking on my friend.
7: Yeah, okay.
9: How do you explain that?
6: Goose, what's with the...
10: I bought a punching balloon. Pretty neat, huh?
6: Not that. I mean...
10: See you later, guys. I mean it, you.
7: Hey, did you see that?
6: I can't believe it, even for Goose.
7: That was the weirdest haircut I've ever seen.
8: You call me unbalanced? She takes the cake in weird.
6: Yeah, it was kind of strange.
7: Not kind of.
9: That's the funniest thing I've ever seen.
6: Hey, we're all
8: laughing at the same thing.
9: Yeah, all of us.
7: That's weird, huh?
9: How does that make you feel?
8: Oh, he's doing it again. Why can't we just have a good laugh, huh? Goose is funny, we laugh. That's it.
9: You're frustrated, aren't you?
8: I'm gonna show you frustrated!
6: Bonkers!
7: Totally bonkers. But not as funny as Goose. That's one dumb-looking weasel.
6: You got that right. One dumb-looking weasel.
8: Why would she get a haircut like that?
6: You should have seen her at the time. She decided that she didn't like her name. She thought it was too silly. She wanted to be taken more seriously.
9: What did she want to change to?
6: Boji. She wanted us to call her Boji.
7: Yeah, that's much better than Goose.
6: Then there was the time that she decided that her eyebrows were too bushy. She shaved them off. And used a pen to draw new ones.
7: That's the funniest thing I've ever heard.
8: Wait. How'd she look?
6: Well, she drew them on pretty badly. She just kind of looked surprised all the time.
7: That a weasel a woozle.
6: Well, I gotta get. I'll see you guys later.
7: Yeah, later.
9: See you, CJ.
8: She looked surprised.
2: CJ felt bad about making fun of Goose. At the same time, he felt pretty good about having just, for a moment, been with Hugh's gang and not been afraid. Now, the Collins Mansion is just filled with trunks and crates from all over the world. Some of them haven't even been opened since Mr. Collins died. Most of them have never been opened at all.
10: CJ?
6: In here, Miss Collins.
11: Well, looks like you've made quite a bit of headway. Once we clear out this room, I'll have the piano brought in.
6: There is a bunch of neat stuff in here. Is that a camera?
11: I believe it is. Huh. Never seen it before myself.
6: What's the story behind this typewriter? It is a typewriter, right?
11: Sorry, I have no idea.
6: Hey, what's this?
11: Oh, yes. That one I do know about. I haven't seen it in years.
6: It's really heavy for wood.
11: It's from the rainforest. That's a very special carving.
6: It's a lion's head?
11: A panther.
6: Whoa. What's it for?
11: The chief of a remote and primitive tribe gave it to Mr. Collins.
6: Really? What for?
11: It's kind of like a medal, an award. Mr. Collins brought peace to two tribes that had been at war for generations.
6: Huh. How exactly did he do this?
11: Well, he actually went and lived with each of the two tribes for several months. He found a way to belong in both tribes, and then he was able to bring them both together.
6: Was he ever afraid?
11: I'm sure he was. Most things that are worthwhile take some courage.
6: So this is like a peacemaker award?
11: That's exactly what it is.
6: I wish I could have known him.
11: So do I, CJ.
6: Wow. Oh, no. Is that clock right?
11: Yes, I believe it is.
6: I gotta go. I'm late for a meeting at the fortress. I'll be back and finish the boxes right after. Promise!
11: Okay, CJ. Bye.
12: Hi, my name's Lee.

0: CJ and Goose aren't coming, so I guess...
1: Wait, I'm here. Sorry I'm late.
2: I'm here too. I'm sorry.
0: So nice of you two to join us.
3: Hey, CJ. Goose.
0: Nice hat, Goose.
2: Thanks.
1: Where's Marcia?
0: Marcia has company all weekend. The meeting will come to order.
2: Hey, CJ, what were you doing with Hugh and his gang?
0: Goose, did I not just call the meeting to order?
2: Sorry.
0: First order of business. CJ, you were with Hugh and his gang?
1: Yeah, well, sort of. You know, Mange, he's not so bad. He's always trying to get in touch with his feelings.
3: I find that really disturbing in a bully. It just doesn't seem right.
0: Like, how does he get in touch with his feelings?
1: I don't know. While Hugh's running around trying to terrify everyone, Mange is wanting to know how Hugh feels about it.
3: No kidding.
1: Okay. And Multi sings himself to sleep at night.
0: Some tough guy he is.
1: Nutballs, really, all of them.
2: Lots of folks do silly things. Even me.
3: I'm gasping in surprise.
2: When Stacy goes to sleep, sometimes she sucks on her thumb.
0: Goose!
2: What? Was that a secret?
3: It's okay, Stacy.
1: Oh, that's funny.
3: I used to, you know, sometimes suck on the corner of my blankie.
2: Used to?
3: Hey, I cut way back, okay?
0: Goose, what's the hat for?
2: Got a haircut. Trying to keep it nice.
3: Oh, let's see.
0: Does Multi hum or does he actually sing?
1: I don't know. You'll have to ask the nutball.
2: Goose! I'm not the nutball. He was talking about Multi.
0: No! Your haircut.
3: Oh, my. Oh, that's quite a haircut.
2: Thanks. I like it a lot.
0: Wow, that's really different.
1: Can we just have our meeting? I need to get back to Miss Collins.
0: Okay. First off, we need to talk about the old folks' home.
2: The Shady Days Rest Home. Miss Harbor said that...
0: Okay. The Shady Days Rest Home needs some help with the lawn and flower beds.
4: CJ was thinking some pretty big thoughts.
0: Now, I suggest we plan to go over there.
4: He decided that he wanted to bring peace to Hugh's gang and bring them together with the club. He thought of how the whole town would benefit. Well, he thought of how much Hugh, Multi, and Mange would benefit. And he thought of how much all of them would love him for bringing peace to the town of Wildwood. He thought about it all through the meeting. And he thought about it all the way to the Collins Mansion.
5: Hey, CJ.
1: Hey, Hugh.
3: Hey, CJ, what's up?
1: Nothing much.
6: We're still cracking up over that Goose thing.
1: Yeah, that's pretty funny.
7: Hey, we're going to our secret tire swing.
5: Multi!
7: What? I just thought he
6: could... Come on, he can come. CJ's okay.
5: Whatever. Come along if you want.
1: Oh, well, okay. So where's the tire swing?
6: Huge tree, right next to the river. It's a blast.
4: CJ managed to make it to Mrs. Collins' house later. He was feeling good about this breakthrough he'd had with Hugh and his gang. He was feeling like Mr. Collins bringing the two warring tribes together.
8: CJ?
1: Hi, Miss Collins.
8: Well, sorry to scare you. Are you okay?
1: Yeah, I was just thinking. This Peacemaker Award.
8: Oh, yes, for Mr. Collins?
1: Yeah. Was it dangerous for him with those tribes?
8: Well, yes, it was. One of those tribes was known for its fierceness and brutality. I learned that from one of his friends years later. He wouldn't have told me that part himself.
1: He was really brave.
8: Yes, he was. I don't know if I could have been that brave.
1: Me either.
8: But then, I suppose you never know until you're in a situation like that. Mr. Collins used to say, that's when you find out what you're made of.
1: Yeah, I believe it.
4: CJ was determined to become a part of Hugh's tribe. And then, one day soon, he would bring peace to these warring tribes.
1: Hey, Multi, what's up?
7: Hey, CJ, just getting ready to do some fishing.
6: Can we go now? It's getting late. Hey, CJ, you going with us?
1: Sure.
5: No, he's not.
6: Now, why would you go and say that?
7: How rude, you. CJ's okay.
5: Well, he won't want to go where we're going.
1: Oh, where's that?
7: Old man Wally's lake.
5: He's chased us off with a shotgun before. And I don't think little

0: DJ Brown has what it takes to go there.
1: Well, what do you want to do more? Do you want to catch fish, or do you want to trespass?
2: Insightful question, CJ.
0: Bree's stupid question if you ask me.
3: I want to catch fish.
2: As do I.
1: If you want to catch fish, the best place is just above the sawmill. The water's deep and the fish are huge.
0: Says who?
1: Officer Hunt told us about it. We fish there all the time. Now, if you want to trespass and get a tired old man upset, then you should go to the Whirly Lake.
2: Well done, CJ.
3: What? Well done? Well done what?
2: The question needs an answer. To fish or to trespass?
3: Well, trespassing ain't no fun in and of itself. I want to catch fish. I say the sawmill.
0: Well, fine. The sawmill, then.
2: I'd say you just helped us avoid another delinquent behavior.
1: Glad to help out.
3: Look at this one! I never seen such big fish!
2: This was a real good idea coming here. We're not worried about getting shot at. It's all very peaceful. You asleep?
0: No. Just thinking.
3: Okay. One wish. What would it be, huh? Mine would be money. More money than Mr. Rockler has. I'd buy up everything he has. Everything. Mange?
2: Oh, I think world domination. CJ?
1: I want to be an architect. I want to build tall, tall buildings. And money. Tall buildings, lots of money.
3: Wait a minute. That's two things.
1: Okay, you get another. You want lots of money and what else?
3: Right, lots of money and a cave. Full of treasure, yeah.
2: Very creative.
3: Mange, you get another.
2: I don't have one.
3: Well, you have to have another one. Come on.
2: Once I've dominated the world, that pretty much covers it. You?
0: I want a pretty wife that plays the piano. Yeah. And a house with a big tree in the front.
4: You go for the trad if you want. I'm after the sandwich. Oh, great.
0: What are you losers doing here?
5: Fishing poles, worms, fishing hole. Oh, yeah! We came to fish in our fishing spot.
6: Well, this was not what CJ had been imagining. His dreams of peace and fame looked to be very near disaster.
2: CJ!
1: Hey, guys!
5: CJ, you brought these thugs to our fishing spot?
2: Do you own the river? I think not.
1: Stop, everyone. We can all fish here. It's a good place. We can all be here together. We should all just try to get along together.
7: You're kidding, right? I'd feel better cuddling up to a porcupine.
2: That was a cutting remark from a little weasel girl who should be more careful.
1: We don't have to be like this anymore. We can all be friends.
5: With them?
0: Yeah, well, give me one good reason to be friends with these chumps when it would be easier just to run them off.
1: Because they are the kind of friends you want to have. Stacy is very brave and smart.
3: Oh, she is brave. Hey, babe, do you remember the time she almost knocked you into the next county?
2: Was it really necessary to bring that up?
0: Isn't she also the one who sucks your thumb at night?
1: What? Who told you that?
0: CJ did.
4: You told that to him?
1: Well, just, I guess.
7: Yeah, well, Multi sings himself to sleep at night.
3: What? I do not. Where did you hear that?
7: CJ.
4: This is bad.
3: CJ? I can't believe you would do that. How rude.
1: I only said this. This is bad.
2: Ned sucks his blankie.
3: Ah! I do not. CJ?
1: Sorry, it just sort of.
5: Well, Hugh thinks Mange and Multi are nutballs.
2: Well, I think that's common knowledge.
3: Yeah, I've known that for years. Yeah? Well, Multi's afraid of his feelings. CJ!
0: Yeah, and Ned thinks Goose has a ridiculous haircut.
5: CJ!
7: CJ!
3: CJ!
8: CJ!
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1: We've had kids from all over the country send in their announcer recordings, and they are heard every day on the program. 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
6: Well, not only had CJ's visions of world peace and personal fame not come about, now he had everyone in both tribes so angry with him that no one would even say a mean word to him. When a feller's made a real mess of things, the best course of action is to figure out what you did to mess him up, ask forgiveness, and start picking up the mess you made. CJ? Well, CJ went and hid in the Collins mansion.
1: Big, bad. Really big and bad. This is a big, bad mess.
8: CJ, now can I get you something? Or are you still suffering?
1: I believe I still have some suffering to go. Thanks.
8: I see. Well, you can only suffer here for another 20 minutes. It's getting to be supper time. You'll need to go and suffer at home. You close these curtains?
1: Yeah. Can I come back and suffer some more tomorrow? Ah, I like it dark.
8: Well, I expect if you don't get up and make some of this right with your friends, you'll be suffering tomorrow wherever you're at.
1: So you know.
8: Goose came by, told me all about it.
1: I just wanted there to be some peace. What's so wrong with that? Blessed are the peacemakers.
8: So what went wrong?
1: It was just timing. It happened too soon. I needed more time to warm everyone up. And then bring them together, slowly.
8: So, why did everyone get so upset?
1: Well, it could have been any number of things. It could have been the fact that the club and Hughes gang never have gotten along anyway.
8: I suppose. Anything else?
1: Could have been that I took Hughes gang to our special fishing hole.
8: That could do it. Anything else?
1: Or could have been that I told everybody's secrets to everybody.
8: I'd guess that's the one.
1: I didn't do it on purpose. Those things just kind of came out, and they really helped for a while.
8: Those tribes, Mr. Collins helped?
1: Yeah.
8: They didn't know why they were fighting. It started generations before any of them had been born, but they knew why they kept fighting.
1: And that was?
8: They didn't trust one another. They were afraid of each other. A lack of trust will keep folks fighting forever. You told secrets about one group to the other. Made your two groups trust each other even less than they did before.
1: I know this is bad. I was trying to do the right thing. Doesn't God want there to be peace between us?
8: Yes, he does, CJ. It was a good and noble thing you tried. I brought this for you to listen to.
1: Is it about the tribes?
8: It is. Mr. Collins recorded this tube when things looked the darkest.
1: Really? What happened?
8: I think you should let him tell you.
10: Tuesday the 15th. Terrible day. I'm afraid that all might be lost. Today I revealed to both tribes what I've been up to here. Now they each know that I'm a friend with their enemy. I underestimated the fear, the anger, and the complete lack of trust that each one has for the other. They both think that I'm a spy for the other tribe. They cannot seem to understand how a friend of theirs could be able to find anything good in their enemy.
11: Mr. Collins!
10: Yes, Stanley?
11: It's getting worse. I can hear the drums from both villages. I think it's quite likely that either tribe could come tonight and kill us in our sleep.
10: How could it have come to this? I'm so tired. All I wanted to do was stop the killing, and now it seems all I've done is bring you and the others into this jungle to be the next victims.
11: No, sir. Not one of us feels that way. This is a noble quest you brought us on. The rest is in God's hands.
10: Well, you're a good man. The problem is that they're afraid of each other, and now of us, of me.
11: Yes, sir. I believe that is the thing. But you've never done anything for either of them to have cause to doubt you. You've given no one any reason to doubt you. And that, sir, is what gives me hope. You've always been honest, and you've been a gentleman to the end.
10: Thank you, Stanley. Thank you. Are you hungry?
11: Mr. Famished, you.
10: I am. Oh, I forgot. Let me turn this off.
8: I'll get it.
1: If he did what I did, those tribes would still be fighting.
8: He'd seen a lot of things. Hurricanes, tornadoes, droughts, and floods. But there were two things he thought caused more devastation and longer-lasting pain than any of those things. One of them is the person who thinks it's all right to sin in order to do God's will.
1: Well, that would be me.
8: Yes, it would be.
1: I'm not arguing about being bad, but worse than a hurricane?
8: When you sin, it moves you away from God. If you sin while you're trying to serve God, you can actually end up pushing others away from Him.
1: What's the other thing that's worse than a hurricane?
8: Someone who won't ask forgiveness and then try to clean up the mess he made.
1: So, did I ruin any chance of making peace with Hugh?
8: I don't know. It'll be harder than before. But it's important to try, don't you think?
1: Yep. It's important. Guess I'll go and start trying to clean up the mess.
8: That's just what Mr. Collins would have done.
1: Thanks, Miss Collins.
8: You are very welcome, CJ.

0: 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Our script supervisor was Phil Lawler. The song, His Ways, was written by Sandy Howell and Robin Fischette. 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
2: 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That's May 22nd for Phil Wickham. Also May 22nd, travel north just outside Morrillville, Kansas, to the Hills and Valleys Ranch for Aaron Schust and Joshua Aaron. 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
2: Your Angel 95 weather for this Mom's Day weekend. It's going to be sunny to partly cloudy today with a high of 84. Considerable cloudiness tonight, 52. For your Sunday, 73 is the anticipated high with a 45 low. We'll start off the work week Monday with 83 in sunny conditions. That's your weather courtesy of the Heartland Christian Association and Angel 95 FM.

0: Hold on, I'm coming. What am I saying? No one can hear me. Hello? Oh, hi, Mary. Yes, I know. I heard the equipment moving this morning, although I wondered if it was thunder. No, they haven't come here. But it's not a surprise. We knew they'd be starting up again soon, now that everything's cleared from the accident. I know. I guess our break is over. We're back in the construction zone again. Oh, I'm fine. I'll call if anything happens. Thanks, Mary. Bye.
1: Mayor Morrison, Bill Mincer's here for your appointment.
2: Oh, thank you very much, Elizabeth. You can send them in. Bill, that's good to see you. Come on in.
3: Likewise, John. Thank you. And this is Mike Williams. He's our community relations advocate.
2: Ah, hello, Mike.
4: Mayor Morrison, It's nice to meet you.
2: Oh, please, call me John. That's fine. Well, have a seat, you two. Can I get you something? Coffee or lemonade?
3: Oh, no thanks, John. We don't want to impose. We just wanted a few minutes of your time.
4: That's right. We know the mayor is a busy man.
2: Well, I appreciate that. Now, what can I do for you?
3: Well, we stopped by today because we wanted to give you the heads up that things are going to be starting up again on your side of town.
2: Ah.
3: Yes, we've cleaned up the mess, and it looks as if we can finally begin in earnest.
2: All right.
4: I know you're having a hard time with this, and I wish there were some other way that we could make this work, but Gilead Lane really is the ideal place.
2: Yeah, yeah. We think so, too. But I do understand, and I appreciate all of the attention that you put into making sure that we're taken care of. We do appreciate that, and I don't want you to think any differently.
3: Oh, we know, John. We do. We're hoping to have a talk with Miss Andrews sometime this week. You know, I've asked him to start on the project as far away from her home as possible, but now that things are moving forward and we're behind schedule, things are going to move quickly.
2: I understand. Well, what can I help you with?
4: Oh, nothing really. We just wanted to let you know that we're going to be meeting with Grace. And if you wanted to call it a neighborhood meeting, you and your wife are welcome.
2: Well, thank you.
4: It gives us all a good forum for sharing ideas, communicating, questions.
3: This is what Mike does. He's our PR guy and all-around community relations expert.
2: Well, that all sounds fine. You let me know when this meeting will take place, and Mary and I will be there.
3: Thanks, John. We'll let you know.
2: No problem. It's nice to meet you, Mr. Williams.
4: Oh, no. Just Mike.
2: All right, Mike. Thanks for your time, fellas.
4: We'll talk to you soon.
5: You've got to help me with it.
6: Right, okay. What is it?
5: I'm gonna make a movie.
6: What?
5: A movie. Mrs. M gave me the idea today, and it's awesome.
6: Mom told you to make a movie? Really?
5: Well, she told me to make my own WWW adventure. So look.
6: Oh, wow. This is a lot of stuff, Hope. What's this notebook? And what are these drawings?
5: Well, I can't really write yet, so I drew up some pictures of what's gonna happen and stuff. I spread them out so I can put them in order.
6: What's this? It looks like you dropped the crayons on this page.
5: Oh, no. Those are colors. I was trying those out to see what costumes would look best in what scenes.
6: Costumes? Really? You're gonna have costumes?
5: Of course I am. Movies have to have costumes.
6: Well, you know, this might just be fun. What kind of movie is it?
5: Can't you tell from the pictures?
6: Well, not really.
5: That's okay. It's still not all together yet. I think it's going to be a funny movie.
6: That's called a comedy.
5: A comedy. Okay, then. I think it's going to be a comedy.
6: You know, people love romantic movies.
5: They do? I think they're icky.
6: What? Oh, no. Romantic movies are the most popular movies out there.
5: Really?
6: Oh, sure. Everyone loves watching the beautiful young woman find the man of her dreams and fall into his arms and know that they'll be together for the rest of their lives.
5: Okay, if you say so.
6: Yeah, I think it should be a romantic comedy.
5: They have those?
6: Of course they do. Remember when we watched that movie about the guy in the band who thought that the world was ending and then the asteroid was coming, so he went into a bomb shelter and tried to save the girl he loved?
5: Yeah, now that was funny. When she thought he was nuts, but he just really liked her?
6: Yeah, that's the one. See, you liked it and it was a romantic movie.
5: Okay, we'll do a romantic comedy then. I think you should be the lead.
6: Me? Really? That would be so cool. I would love that.
5: Okay. But Haley,
6: Yes?
5: What about who's going to be the guy? I was going to ask Mike and Tim and maybe Justin, but if we're doing a romantic movie...
6: Ew, no thank you. Yuck.
5: So you don't want to be in it now?
6: Oh, no. I'll still be in it. We just need to find someone else to be in it, too. I don't want to be romantic with... Oh, gross.
5: Okay, gotcha. Will you start making a list of what we need?
6: Sure. This is going to be great. We'll need costumes and sets and a camera and props and...
5: Someone who isn't a Morrison to be the guy.
6: Right.
7: Mary?
8: Hey, Ben.
7: Hello. Hi, Hope. How are you two ladies today?
6: Whew.
5: Hot and sticky. It's gross. I'm glad you have air conditioning.
7: Well, it is warm out there. I think all the rain just made it worse over the past few days.
8: You've got that right. Now the sun's out and it feels hotter than ever.
7: Well, come sit over here in the cafe for a minute. Let me get you some lemonade.
5: Yay, lemonade!
7: Well, you two both look like you could use a break. Did you walk from home?
5: Feels like it.
8: No, we just had some troubles finding a parking place. Had to park a little farther than we would have liked.
7: Yeah, I understand. It's been like that a lot lately.
8: Tourist season. It's come early, hasn't it?
7: Mary, this isn't tourist season.
8: It's not? Well, it's summer.
7: No, I meant it is tourist season, but these people aren't tourists. I mean, they're looking to move to Coleraine.
8: What? All of them?
7: Well, most of them. I mean, a good number of the people you see on the streets and taking up the parking spaces and such. I mean, it's a piece of heaven. Hundreds of people are staying at the hotels in town, and it's nearly impossible to find a seat at the Sunset Grill, and everyone's

0: You're welcome, Hope. Wow, she's a live wire.
1: She sure is. I'd forgotten how tiring it can be with a small child in the house.
0: Oh, I'm sure. And now college students, too? You've got your hands full.
1: You know, I think it's harder with Hope because so many things have changed.
0: Well, what do you mean?
1: Well, with the other kids, we were able to let them, I don't know, be on their own a little more. Even with Tim, we never worried if he said he was going outside to play or down to Grace's house.
0: Oh, yes, it's changed.
1: It's changed a lot. It's almost frightening when you think about how quickly it has. We can't let Hope go outside and play because we never know who's going to be in our yard. We're driving by too quickly. We live on a dead end, and we never had to worry about that before. The only people on our street were Mr. Key and Grace. But that's one of those things that you have to deal with, isn't it?
0: Yes. Yes, it is. I mean, sometimes change is inevitable.
1: It's just not what I pictured for us here in Coleraine. But perhaps I should get to my shopping now. Hope's probably going to be ready to go back to being the next Alfred Spielberg soon.
0: Oh, and here I thought you ventured out just for some exercise.
1: No, not exactly. Although that helps. We're here to get some things for Hope's movie.
0: Oh, yes, the movie.
1: But you know about it?
0: Oh, are you kidding? Both Becca and Luke have roles in it.
1: Both of them?
0: Oh, yeah. Hope can be persuasive.
1: That she can.
0: So what do you need?
1: Purple contact paper.
0: Purple? Really?
1: Dragon's Lair.
0: Okay. Let me see if I can track some of that down.
1: Thanks, man.
0: No problem.
2: Hey, I'm Zach. I want to invite you to something awesome. 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
3: Mike, that's you.
4: And why was it you wanted me to be the monster again?
3: Because you have to be really good at climbing and jumping and stuff. And you're good at that.
4: Okay, I can see that.
3: And then the hero, that's you, Tim.
5: Aha, yes, I saved the day.
3: Right, where's the romance? Well, you see, the girl, she's tied up over here. And the other guy, Tim's sidekick.
6: Yeah?
3: He's going to come from right over here around the corner. And he's going to rescue you. And then there's going to be a big romantic kissy-poo.
7: Kissy-poo? Haley.
5: Aw, Haley gets a kissy-poo.
6: I'm not too sure about the kissy-poo part, but maybe a nice hug.
5: Yeah, because, wait, who's my sidekick?
3: That's Luke.
4: Luke Taylor? And Haley?
6: It's just a movie, and we'll talk about the kissy-poo part.
5: I think that I should have a whip.
6: A whip?
5: Yeah, like that guy, you know, and a hat.
4: Yes, that's perfect. And you know you can wear those brown pants and Justin's leather jacket?
8: He can?
4: Sure, why not?
7: And, you know, okay, come here, guys.
5: What is it?
7: Look over there where Mr. Key's house used to be. See those big dirt piles and things? We can use those for some scenes with treasure hunting.
3: Well, I was thinking...
6: That's perfect, Brooke. Yes, we need to do that. I'm writing that down.
5: And in the woods over here, all the way to Grace's house. It looks like a jungle back there.
7: Yeah.
5: And the monster, he'd come out right over there.
6: Yes!
4: Oh, yeah! That spot with the big rock right over there? I can climb over that rock.
8: That's great.
3: But, guys, I was thinking the monster would come from...
7: And it could be dragging clothes with it.
4: Clothes?
5: Yeah, Brooke's right. Clothes. That would be scary.
7: Yeah, like, where has he been? What's he been doing?
3: But guys...
6: Oh, that is creepy. That's good.
7: And after the monster comes out, Tim comes bursting out of the woods after him. Like, a few minutes later, you know? Like he's been chasing him down.
6: Oh, I love that. I'm writing it down. Where's the girl come in?
3: Well, I thought the girl could come out of the woods. Maybe he's got the girl with him.
4: Oh, no. It's much scarier with just a shirt or something.
3: But the girl, I want to see her screaming and yelling.
5: Nah, we need to wonder where she is. Oh. Maybe she's screaming from the jungle?
3: But...
4: Oh, yeah. If we just hear a scream and then we see the monster...
7: Oh, where's Luke come in? When do we introduce him?
8: Oh, that's later. We have to bring him in. Maybe he's a special monster hunter.
3: No, yeah. He's supposed to be a scientist who knows more about the monster than anyone.
5: A scientist? That's kind of...

0: You know, the next scene would be really cool in the park downtown by the fountain.
1: Yeah, that would be awesome.
2: Let's go check it out.
0: So yeah. Who's the director,
1: great.
0: Guys?
1: Awesome. Yeah. I can see you have this covered.
0: Okay. Yeah, let's go.
3: Well, I think that covers everything. Did you have any questions about anything?
4: No, I don't think Mary and I did. You've kept us more than fairly in the loop on everything, gentlemen. I don't think we have any questions.
5: And I feel the same way. Now that I have all your contact information, I'll call you if I think of anything. But right now, I'm waiting on God and his answer. As much as I respect you and your schedule, his answer is the most important right now.
3: And we respect that too, Miss Andrews. And that means it's time for us to take our leave. Again, thank you so much for your hospitality this evening.
5: You're very welcome.
3: And I thank you so much.
4: Take care, Phyllis.
5: Let me walk you to the door.
6: John, did you hear Grace? It sounds like she's really thinking about leaving.
4: I know. But I don't know what else we can do. Their plans are legal, and it looks like it's going to happen. Gilead Lane is going to become a 4-lane highway.
6: Oh, Grace, you aren't really thinking about leaving Coleraine, are you?
5: I don't know what I'm thinking right now, Mary. All I know is that I've never felt like I was released from Coleraine. I always felt that God had a plan for me here. And now, I just don't know. I'm praying over this a lot. Maybe, I don't know.
4: What would you do?
5: Oh, my publisher's been talking to me about moving to New York. It would be easier for doing some of the special events and getting my writing done. Maybe now's the time to consider that.
6: You wouldn't just move. You'd leave Coleraine? Oh, Grace.
5: I don't know, Mary. We'll see where God is leading me.
6: Oh, Grace, I don't know what I'd do without you here next door.
5: I know, Mary. I feel the same way.
7: Hope, you startled me. I didn't realize you were here. Why aren't you with the other kids? I thought they were out working on the movie.
1: They are.
7: So why aren't you with them?
1: They don't need me.
7: What do you mean they don't need you? It's your movie.
1: Yeah, that's what I thought too.
7: Hope, what do you mean? What's going on?
1: I don't want to talk about it, Mrs. M. I'm going to my room. I'll be there if you need anything.
7: Hope?
1: Yeah?
7: I hope you feel better.
1: So do I. Nothing's turning out the way I thought it would.
7: Well, I understand about that, Hope.
8: Who is it?
9: All of us.
1: Tim, Justin, Brooke, Mike, me?
9: We just want to talk to you.
1: And apologize.
8: Come on in.
0: I'm really sorry, Hope. I'm sort of old.
10: We took over your project.
0: Yeah.
10: And we shouldn't have done that. We're sorry.
1: Yeah, well, it's okay. Your ideas were all better than mine anyway. It's gonna be a great movie.
10: Not without you.
11: Yeah, we need you to help us figure some things out.
1: Yeah? Like what? We can't figure out what the adventurer is looking for. And we don't know how the girl gets saved, and...
9: We need you. You're what's holding the whole thing together.
1: But you guys didn't like what I did. You kept changing it, and...
0: No, that's brainstorming. We were all just coming together and taking ideas and doing what we could. We need you to help us put it all together and make it work, Hope.
11: Yeah, and besides that, if you're not in it, you won't be able to help us make it the way it should be.
1: Yeah, without you, you wouldn't be in it. What?
10: Well, things may not be going the way you'd pictured them, but that doesn't mean you should quit. If you quit, then you can't do anything to make it yours. But if you're still involved, you can change it and make it better.
11: Kind of like Daniel.
12: Daniel?
11: Yeah.
1: The lion guy?
11: The lion guy. You know, when things weren't going really well for God's people back then, he could have just kept his mouth shut and done what everyone else did.
1: What do you mean, Tim?
11: Well, the king at that time, he issued this decree, a law, that said that no one could pray to God. It wasn't very good news if you worshipped God. And a lot of people stopped because they didn't want to get in trouble with the king.
1: I'd rather not get in trouble with God. He's a little more important.
11: Yeah, exactly. That's what Daniel thought, too. But he didn't stop.
12: And, they threw him in the lion's den for it.
1: Yeah, but God made sure he wasn't dinner.
2: That's an interesting way to put it.
1: Well, he still didn't get eaten.
11: Nope, he didn't. And when he came out, the king was so impressed and amazed, he started worshiping God himself. And he took back that bad law and made sure that everyone worshiped God only.
1: Yeah, that's a cool story. But what's it have to do with me?
0: Oh, I think I see it. You know, Daniel couldn't have liked what was happening around him. I mean, how awful is that? But instead of just getting himself out of the middle of everything, he stuck himself right in the middle. And look how he changed everything for the better.
1: Yeah, if Daniel hadn't done that, the entire kingdom might not have known about God. Daniel changed the king's life by not stopping what he believed in. Still, what does this have to do with me and the movie? I'm not changing anyone. I mean, it is just a movie.
11: Yeah, but without you, it won't be the same.
1: You guys took that whole Bible story to tell me that?
9: It's the way we roll around here.
1: Yeah, I can see that.
10: So, are you gonna come back and help us?
1: Yeah, I guess so. If you really need me.
9: Oh, yeah. Trust me. We need you.
1: Okay, then. What's next? Hey, wait! I got a great idea! How about if we put Daniel's lion den in the movie?
4: How?
1: Okay, check it out. We make the den out of...
5: I know I can't see it, but the sound effects and dialogue are great.
1: Oh, look, right here's where the monster comes out of the woods.
9: And here comes Tim chasing me.
11: Oh, Justin, those are awesome special effects.
0: Yeah.
11: It's so cool.
10: Oh, thanks. Nice job on the acting there, big guy.
11: Thanks, Justin. Hey.
12: Oh, and there's Luke.
13: Oh, you might want to see if you can use that monster roping talent at the store.
14: It's going to break.
11: I can help it. Oh, and there's the whip.
1: Oh. Yes.
9: Oh, nice job.
15: Oh, it's a good thing I didn't know you were using a whip. That's dangerous.
9: Wow. Oh, it was just a prop. It wouldn't hurt anyone. Justin added the sound effects.
15: Oh, well, all right.
1: And here it comes, the big romantic scene.
16: How can we ever thank you?
14: No thanks necessary. This is what I do.
1: Oh.
13: Oh, that, yeah, absolutely. That... That's nice. That was fantastic, you guys!
6: I can't think of a better summer project ever. This was really well done.
1: Oh, just wait till the sequins.
6: Do you mean the sequel?
1: Oh, yeah. Every good movie has a sequin, cool, whatever. And this time, Montana Smith's got big problems. You just wait! Woohoo! Another movie, Crusaders of the Lost Temple of the Lion's Den, Part 2.
6: Ooh,
1: yes!
13: Can't wait, right? Can't wait.
5: Well, this was just really wonderful. Thank you so much for inviting me. Hope you did a great job pulling all of this together. I'm proud of you.
1: Thank you, Miss Grace. And you know what? You're in the next one.
5: I am?
13: No, really?
1: Yeah, I've got it all planned out.
5: Well, we'll have to see how that all works. I can't wait. Thank you.
6: Oh, Grace, hold on. John and I will walk you home.
9: Sure.
5: Oh, you don't have to do that. I know how to get there in the dark.
6: Now, come on. It's such a beautiful night. Let us enjoy it with you.
5: Of course.
13: Good night, Grace.
6: Have a good evening.
0: Good night.
6: Yes. Quiet. That's nice. There hasn't been a lot of quiet around here lately.
13: No, there hasn't.
6: Why aren't the bulldozers running now? Have you heard back from Mr. Williams?
13: Yes. In fact, I did.
6: Oh?
13: Everything's halted again for a while. It seems they think they may have hit a water line.
6: Are you kidding? A water line?
13: No. There's a lot of water over there, and they're trying to figure out where it's coming from.
6: No electricity for a few weeks. We get that back, and now no water?
13: Well, we still have water. I don't know if it'll affect us.
6: Either way, John, things are changing here.
13: Ah, yes, they are.
6: And I've been thinking a lot lately.
13: Yes? Is everything all right?
6: Well, I think... John, I think it might be time for us to leave Coleraine.
17: What? I don't know about you guys, but what Mary just said floors me. There's no Gilead Lane without the Morrisons. There's no Coleraine without the Morrisons. I can't believe this. You know, I wonder if this is just like in the movies when you have a sequel or a next episode after a to-be-continued. I guess that's why they call it a cliffhanger. Maybe Mary and John are looking for answers, and just like Grace, they too are looking to see where God is leading them. It reminds me of the Bible, Jeremiah 29, verse 11. It says, "For I know the plans I have for you, declares the Lord, plans to prosper you and not to harm you, plans to give you hope and a future." You know, even when everything is changing and nothing around us is normal, we can always be sure that God is in control and that He's got a plan for us. We don't always know what the plan is or where it will go, but it is God who gives us hope. Hope. Wait a minute. Hope is just what we need, just like the Morrison kids needed hope for their movie. Cool. 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Today's episode, Lights, Camera, In Action, was written by Lori Twitchell and directed by Steve O'Dell. Ryan Cunningham was the recording engineer with post-production by Joe Carroll. Music was provided by John Campbell. Terry Ritchie was the executive producer. I couldn't tell you who the gaffer, best boy, and key grip were, but I'm Zach. I'll be in my trailer, but I hope to see you on location for our next feature right here, Beyond Gilead.
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2: Your Angel 95 weather for this Mom's Day weekend. It's going to be sunny to partly cloudy today with a high of 84. Considerable cloudiness tonight, 52. For your Sunday, 73 is the anticipated high with a 45 low. We'll start off the work week Monday with 83 in sunny conditions. That's your weather courtesy of the Heartland Christian Association and Angel 95 FM. Jerry Q here, letting you know that today's selections on Cassie and Friends is from an album called Mommy and Me. 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

Angel 95, good morning and welcome to this week's edition of Closet Classics, a trip through the vault of contemporary Christian music from the past. I began the show today with a personal tribute to my wife, Kathy, the mother of our three children, as we celebrate Mother's Day this weekend. Out of the Grave sang Nothing's Gonna Keep Me From You. Through the Years was a Kenny Rogers hit sung there by Norman Hutchins. Stryper gave us Honestly, and we opened with a couple of heartwarming Stephen Curtis Chapman tunes, The Treasure of You and I Will Be Here. More great Closet Classics on the way after this. 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
2: Your Angel 95 weather for this Mom's Day weekend. It's going to be sunny to partly cloudy today with a high of 84. Considerable cloudiness tonight, 52 for your Sunday. 73 is the anticipated high with a 45 low. We'll start off the work week Monday with 83 in sunny conditions. That's your weather courtesy of the Heartland Christian Association and Angel 95 FM.

0: Angel 95's Closet Classics with a song in memory of my mom. It's a song I had played at her funeral, along with accompanying pictures of her life. Wayne Watson's Home Free. B.J. Thomas sang Home Where We Belong, and Clay Cross had assistance from Kathy Jacoli on One Heart. There are more Closet Classics on the way, with more tunes from Wayne Watson, as well as something from Bob Carlisle here.
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0: Angel 95's Closet Classics. Well, there's something wrong with you if you didn't shed a tear in there somewhere, Mom. That was Butterfly Kisses from Bob Carlisle, a song about watching a daughter grow up. It was played at our daughter's wedding. And Wayne Watson gave us a song about sons in Watercolor Poonies. And as graduation comes around, not far from Mother's Day, we include a Wayne Watson song there, The Class of 95. And it doesn't matter what year that graduation song was written about, it still applies. Jeff Moore will be here to close out today's edition of Closet Classics with The Vow after this.
1: 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That's May 22nd for Phil Wickham. Also May 22nd, travel north just outside Morrillville, Kansas, to the Hills and Valleys Ranch for Aaron Schust and Joshua Aaron. 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
3: Rescued by Faith tells the gripping true story of Connie and Larry Van Oosten, jolted awake one terrifying night by a masked intruder. He kidnaps them, drags them to the basement of a vacant house, and demands they drain every last dollar from their bank accounts. As the couple navigates this nightmare, cooperating just enough to stay alive, they cling desperately to their faith, convinced that God hasn't abandoned them. When a sharp-eyed bank manager smells something wrong and alerts authorities, it becomes a heart-pounding race against the clock to find the Van Oostens before it's too late. Rescued by Faith is a genuinely compelling watch. The plot is tight and builds real tension with a twist that will leave viewers who don't know the Van Oosten story completely blindsided. The film's Christian worldview is front and center, weaving themes of faith, prayer, and remarkable forgiveness throughout. There are some intense moments, including tasings and gun confrontations, and some wrestling with doubt, but nothing gratuitous. Movie Guide advises parents to discuss a few minor elements with younger viewers.
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1: Your Angel 95 weather for this Mom's Day weekend. It's going to be sunny to partly cloudy today with a high of 84. Considerable cloudiness tonight, 52. For your Sunday, 73 is the anticipated high with a 45 low. We'll start off the work week Monday with 83 in sunny conditions. That's your weather courtesy of the Heartland Christian Association and Angel 95 FM.

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1: It is Chandler Moore with a brand new song this week, debuting at number 18. It's called God, I'm Just Grateful. Don't you love that one? That is so cool. Well, we've heard three new songs so far this week, and the countdown is just getting started, so that's pretty

0: Pretty awesome. But I do want to take a second here at the start of our show to say happy Mother's Day weekend. If you are a mom, we are celebrating you this weekend. And I know in my family, I am focused on my wife, Christy, who truly is an amazing mom. But I want to also include my mother-in-law, Claudia. She has been such an amazing mother-in-law. I mean, you hear stories all the time about, you know, people joke about their mother-in-law. I have no jokes about my mother-in-law, Claudia. She is the greatest. She is such a prayer warrior and such an encourager too. She encourages everyone around her. So I want to say happy Mother's Day to her and my wife, Christy. I mean, she is one of the most selfless people I know. She keeps our family totally grounded. She loves people incredibly well and somehow manages to hold everything together, even on the craziest weeks that we have on our schedule. So our family is so much better because of her. But what about you? I hope that you're having a moment to honor your mom or to be celebrated yourself for all the love and the care that you give every day. But at the same time, I do know that for some, it can be a little heavier. I mean, I feel a little sad because I lost my mom back in 2010. So I know this can be a sensitive day for some and maybe even brings up memories and some things that you wish were different. But wherever you find yourself this Mother's Day weekend, we're celebrating with you and we're thinking of you.
1: Coming up.
0: Well, I mentioned the countdown is just getting started. I mean, we've had three new songs hit our chart and there's still a lot of movement this week. So I'm just wanting to encourage you very strongly to stay with me if you can and enjoy these 17 remaining songs.
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4: Your Angel 95 weather for this Mom's Day weekend. It's going to be sunny to partly cloudy today, with a high of 84. Considerable cloudiness tonight, 52. For your Sunday, 73 is the anticipated high with a 45 low. We'll start off the work week Monday with 83 in sunny conditions. That's your weather courtesy of the Heartland Christian Association and Angel 95 FM.
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0: Well, she is a brand new artist to our countdown that just debuted last weekend with her new song called Why Should I Worry? And it was also the same weekend that she celebrated her 24th birthday. I mean, what a way to celebrate, to have a new song hit the chart. That is pretty exciting. Now, this song is pretty personal to Carly Ann Taylor, but she has some encouragement for you before you hear it. Check this out.
8: I wrote this in a season where anxiety felt super loud and my future felt even more unclear. If that sounds like you today, you're not alone. One thing God keeps continuously reminding me of is that He meets us exactly where we are and not where we think we should be. When we let go of control and lay everything down at the feet of Jesus, His peace feels louder than our fear. The world constantly tells us to worry about everything, but when we call on the name of the Lord, when we call on the name of Jesus, He brings peace, direction, and security. Hey, my friend, He knows you and He sees you. He has good plans for you because that's just who He is. So why should we worry? Let this be our anthem today.
1: Number 17.

0: That is Pat Barrett at number 16 after a two-point climb with I've Got a Fire on 20 The Countdown magazine. Now, you know what I love about this show? It's sometimes it introduces you to a song that you didn't even know you needed. I mean, it happens all the time, right? Listen to this. Hi there, my name is Sarah and I live in the United Kingdom and I listen on UCB Ireland. I look forward to it every Saturday. You've introduced me to so many artists that I had never heard before, and the music lifts my head when I am down. Sarah, thanks for that message, and I love that phrase too, lifts my head when I am down. I mean, think about that for a second. Maybe that is you right now. Maybe there is a song coming up that's going to meet you exactly where you are. Could even be one that you've never heard before, and that is the power of the music that you hear on this countdown. And that's why we love to get this to so many stations around the world to play it for their listeners, because it meets people where they're at. I mean, the music just has a way of doing that. 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
0: Well, 15 more songs on this weekend's countdown and some more stories behind a few of them. If you want to know the story behind Jamie McDonald's song Ain't No Way, then listen a little bit longer. Also, next hour, we're going to hear from Elevation Rhythm about their latest called Washed. I mean, some great stuff is on the way for you, so stay with me.
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4: You, Me, and Tuscany is a romantic comedy with an undeniably fun premise. Anna, a young woman from New York City, meets Matteo, a charming Italian businessman, and somehow ends up living in his gorgeous empty villa in Tuscany. The plot kicks into gear when Matteo's family mistakes her for his fiancé, throw in Michael, Matteo's handsome adopted brother, orphaned when his English parents suddenly died in Tuscany and welcomed into the family, and you've got yourself a love triangle. After a rocky start, sparks between Anna and Michael begin to fly. Then Matteo shows up uninvited and complicates everything. Can Anna salvage her reputation with the family when the truth comes out? The movie has its moments. It's breezy and occasionally charming, and the characters are likable enough to keep you watching. There's also a warm pro-family thread running through the story that's genuinely nice to see. 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It's a decent enough watch, but could have been so much better. Movie Guide advises strong caution.
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0: Josiah Queen moving up four spots to land there at number 15 with Demons. Here on 20, the Countdown Magazine. By the way, it blows my mind. He was just a janitor at the church that he grew up at before he started singing Christian music. And I'm glad that he pressed into his calling and what God had for him, because he is such a great artist. But now it is We the Kingdom with their latest song called Rescue Me. This one, it is making a 2-point climb this week on 20, the Countdown Magazine.
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0: is Zach Williams, moving up one to number 13 here on 20 The Countdown Magazine. It's called Wait For Me. All right, well, let's have a little fun with this. I'll start by reading a message I received recently, then issue a challenge to you. The note simply said, "This is Oliver from Zambia. I've been listening to the show for more than 15 years. Keep up the good work." Oliver, thanks for continually listening to our countdown and, of course, taking the time to let me know, too. I really do appreciate that when people do that. So I want to find two listeners this week, though, one who's been listening the longest and one who just found the show. So maybe you go all the way back to the early days, 40 years ago, or maybe this is your very first time tuning in this weekend. Either way, you are part of this story. So here's your challenge, okay? 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
4: 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I have been a listener of 20 The Countdown Magazine for more than 20 years now. 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
7: 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That's May 22nd for Phil Wickham. 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
7: 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Your Angel 95 weather for this Mom's Day weekend. It's going to be sunny to partly cloudy today with a high of 84. Considerable cloudiness tonight, 52. For your Sunday, 73 is the anticipated high with a 45 low. We'll start off the work week Monday with 83 in sunny conditions. That's your weather courtesy of the Heartland Mighty 5 FM.
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2: We are right in the middle of this weekend's countdown, and if you have been keeping track so far, not a single song has landed in the same spot as last week. Now, you might remember at the top of the show I told you there are two songs that didn't move at all, so the question is one of those the number one song? We're going to find out before we're done, so hang out with me until the end, because we have more coming up here on the countdown.
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0: Vegas, Chris Tomlin with How Good It Is at number 8 this week on 20 The Countdown magazine. You know, I saw something that totally blew my mind. It was a stat that said it is an estimated that 20 to 30 million people sing Chris Tomlin songs each week in church and around the world. Like, that is really mind-blowing, isn't it? Well, this is also pretty mind-blowing. I got a message from Scott listening from work in New Zealand, and he sent a photo of himself on the job, plus a picture of his whole family. And he said this: "My whole family absolutely loves your show. Been listening for the past 5 years. It brightens my day for sure." Scott, that is so cool. And thanks for sharing all of that. I love seeing a picture of your family there too and putting faces to names. And I love that this is something your whole family enjoys together too. That's so special. Now, from work days to family time to doing chores on the weekend, I mean, all sorts of different moments, it is the same music bringing you back every week. And hey, if you have a photo like that that you want to share with us, you can send it at 20thecountdown.com.
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0: Well, we are in the middle of our top 10 remaining songs on the countdown, and we have some favorites of yours coming up, I'm sure. And we also have some stories behind a few of those songs. And later, I'm going to share with you the song that had the most votes between those new ones that I played last week. That is our future fan favorite winning song. It's all coming up for you soon.
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8: Welcome back to this weekend's Countdown. You are just in time to hear the story about this next song. It's called Washed, and it's from Elevation Rhythm. Here is Nate with the story.
9: The Bible says in Ephesians 2:13, but now in Christ Jesus, you who were once far off have been brought near by the blood of Christ. And that's what the song Washed is all about. We are able to celebrate that we were once far off, and because of the blood of Jesus washing us, we are now near to the heart of the Father.
7: Number 7.

0: Elevation Rhythm at number 7 with Washed on 20 The Countdown Magazine. Now it is Caleb and John. They're moving up one this week with their song Finished.
1: Number 6.

0: They have been on the road with Megan Woods and Jeremy Rosato for the Truth Tour. That is Caleb and John, and they are at number 6 this week with their song Finished here on 20 The Countdown Magazine. If you missed the first half of our show today, just a quick little shout out here for Mother's Day. If you are a mom listening right now, thank you for the love and the sacrifice and the prayers that sometimes nobody else sees. You make a huge impact that you probably don't even realize. And if you are celebrating a mom this weekend, don't forget to tell her what she means to you. And if this day is a little tough for you, like it is for me, because I lost my mom several years ago, we're thinking of you too. But of course, I want to give a shout out to my wife, Christy, for being one of the best moms that I know, of course, and my mother-in-law, Claudia. She is absolutely the best. So tell that special mom in your life, happy Mother's Day weekend for us here at 20 The Countdown Magazine.
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0: 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I know there's a lot of questions kind of circling this. You know, is the same number one song going to be there for a third week? Is there somebody new? Is my favorite song coming up? I mean, I have answers to all these questions, so stay with me.
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3: 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I live in Tampa, Florida. I love 20 The Countdown Magazine. I've been listening since John Rivers was a host.
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8: In Boston Blue, Episode 1 of Season 13, Danny Reagan and Lena Silver are thrust into a dangerous investigation after a drive-by shooter opens fire on a church event, leaving Lena's grandfather, Reverend Edwin Peters, and his associate, Pastor Charles, wounded and fighting for their lives. What begins as a straightforward manhunt quickly takes a darker turn when the investigation peels back the layers of Charles's shadowy criminal past and reveals that a vengeful former accomplice is out for blood. All of this unfolds against the backdrop of Lena's family organizing a gang member rehabilitation program at Reverend Peter's church, giving the episode real emotional weight and moral stakes. Episode 1 is a strong, satisfying entry in Boston Blue's first season, equal parts action, mystery, and heart. 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
0: Well, every week I love to feature one of the many stations that airs 20 just for you. 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But I have been to that part of the country, and it is so beautiful. Here's Ryan to tell us more.
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0: That is Peter Burton with Where Would I Be, dropping down to number two this week after a run there at number one for 2 weeks in a row. And that was his very first number one song ever here on the countdown. So congratulations to him. I mean, and if you think about the lyrics of that one, it asks the question, and where would I be? That just lingers, doesn't it? I mean, where would I be without God's grace, without his presence in my life? Maybe for you, that's not just a question. Maybe it's something that you're still figuring out. Like, what does it really mean to know him, to have a relationship with this Jesus? I mean, that's a good question, and we have something set up just for you. It's our Meet Jesus page, and it's at 20thecountdown.com. It's a simple way to walk you through what it means to start a relationship with him. So if you're curious, you got to go check it out.
1: Coming up.
0: But when we get back, we have the number one song in Christian music. I know, so exciting. I'm glad that you are still with me. Stick around until the very end, and you'll hear what it is.
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3: 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I am calling from Florence, Alabama. I'm listening to y'all on WFIX, The Fix. And I just appreciate all y'all do. 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
6: Your Angel 95 weather for this Mom's Day weekend. It's going to be sunny to partly cloudy today with a high of 84. Considerable cloudiness tonight, 52. For your Sunday, 73 is the anticipated high with a 45 low. We'll start off the work week Monday with 83 in sunny conditions. That's your weather courtesy of the Heartland Christian Association and Angel 95 FM.
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0: Well, here in this top spot this week, it is the band Mercy Me. They made a 2-point leap to land here with their song Make It Well. Here they are on 20 The Countdown Magazine.
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0: It is the band Mercy Me with a new number one song in Christian music this week on 20 The Countdown magazine. That is their latest, called Make It Well. And it made a 2-point jump to land there. So congratulations to the band. I mean, they know what it's like to be at number one. They've been there lots and lots of times, but I am super happy for them. And I'm super happy that you were here with me to find out the new number one song. And I want you to join me again next weekend, because we're going to do this again. We're going to count down those top 20 Christian songs together. And of course, I can't do it without you. So make plans right now to listen in. And a reminder, too, if you missed any part of our show, you can catch up at 20thecountdown.com. Well, I'm William Ryan III, and a happy Mother's Day weekend to you.
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3: You know, the song, more than anything, has a pretty simple story. It was just that I was asking myself the question, do I want Jesus more than anything? Do I want him more than I want, what, the success in a music industry? Do I want him more than I want accolades from people? Do I want him more than I want my plans on this side of eternity come to happen, you know? Do I want Jesus more than anything this world could ever offer? And I think about how someday I will stand in his presence and I will look in his eyes and I will see he is all I ever wanted. He's all you and I have ever longed for. Maybe we didn't know it. And we'll look back on this world and this life and we'll say, Jesus, why did I ever let anything else be more important than you? But I don't want to wait till just someday. I want to mean it now. I want to be like Peter in John 21:17, where he says, after being asked three times by Jesus, do you love me, Peter? Peter says, Lord, you know all things. You know that I love you. I want to be able to say to Jesus, you know all things. You know that I want you.

Hi, I'm Jay the Rack Man, and as you can tell, there is a really annoying echo. Trying to figure it out. It's going to be another show with me trying to do things to make this work. That was Stephen McRitter, Heart More Than Anything. Well, I've got more music coming up, and I think we're just going to do a lot of music. And if you hear from me again, I'm either recording it or it'll be working. So thanks again for listening to the Rack Man Show this week. I'm Jay the Rack Man. Here's Tim Hopkins. One is the loneliest kidney.

Let's see. Oh, it's so much better. There's just a little bit of an echo, but I can live with that. I'm Jay the Rack Man, and I have a Bible verse for you. I love it when God just gives you the wisdom to fix things when you don't even... Sometimes you can just miss the most important setting change, and you're thinking, oh, why does that bother us? Well, because if you ask God for help with something or wisdom for something, don't be surprised if he gives you that answer in your, I'm going to say it, it's going to sound weird, in your intuition, in your thoughts, in everything that you do. God can be in that if you let him. And I apologize also. I am not feeling up to snuff. In fact, I wish somebody would have snuffed me out. I think I got food poisoning, barbecue hamburgers, and I even oversaw them, and I made sure they were microwaved, everything, but it might have been the charcoal seasoning. Something about charcoal just doesn't sound good to me. But if we hope for what we do not have yet, we wait for it patiently. Oh, Lord, that's that patient thing, you know? I believe it's also a fruit of the Spirit. Well, I know. Romans 8:25. Here is our friend, Robert Stringer, Lord of Sideco. I'm going to be listening to this one. I don't know what he's talking about, but we're going to find out.

0: with Kristen Rickards. Every day, the same sentiment of regret is heard at countless funerals. There are people wishing they had shown their appreciation to the deceased sooner. Now, it's too late to offer their gratitude. I pray our loved ones always know what they mean to us. But let's not stop there. Each of us have had experiences with teachers, pastors, friends, mentors, or all of the above that have left a huge impact. Growing up, I had a Sunday school teacher who made me feel so special. There was no one else in my age category at the church I attended, so the class was going to be canceled. However, she insisted on teaching me. She gave the class her all, preparing with her whole heart as if there were 50 students, and poured so much love and wisdom into me. I'm so thankful for what she did. Every now and then I think of her kindness. Wouldn't it be nice for her to know what she meant to me? In today's world, it's so easy to do this. It would take limited effort to find her on social media and send her a message. I just need to do it. If I start brainstorming, I know I can make a whole list of people who I need to thank. I bet you can too. Let's ask God to bring these people to the forefront of our mind. It would be such an encouragement to them. Imagine being on the receiving end of a note or a message like this. How uplifting. I am challenging us to have a sense of urgency in our gratitude. Don't wait to tell people what they mean to you. If God put the thought on your heart, it's for a reason. That person needs the blessing of your thankfulness. Let's meditate on this verse today. Proverbs 11:25. Whoever has a generous heart will prosper. Whoever refreshes others will be refreshed. This has been today's Hope with Kristen Rickards.
1: The maze came from me and my family being on vacation, and my wife planned for us to go to a maze. It's hot, and we're, you know, after a couple hours, we're tired, we can't find our way, and I took the cell phone of the guy who gave us the tickets, and I called him and I said, "Dude, get us out of this maze." And he comes out on this porch, and he's pointing us through. He's telling us, "Take a left, take a right." It just preached to me that, wow, look at this. This guy's above us, and he can see where we need to go. And it just inspired the song. You saw me in the maze. You pulled me out of darkness.

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And, you know, thanks be to God that we have a Father that we can call on and help direct us through all of the, you know, the craziness.

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You know, as I sit here with my stomach turning, wanting to hurl. Yeah, I know. Don't share that, right? Well, I have something for you here. Tripped, hit my head on a snare drum. And now I think I have a percussion. Do you think you can help me with that? At least pray about that? Yeah. Father's Day was great. It was really good. A lot of good family taking care of us, and just love the whole thing. The problem was something didn't agree with me, and now I'm suffering for it. And, well, all I wanted to say was, that was Rachel Mann, This Kind of Love. Now for her brand new single that I just absolutely love. It's called Unfiltered. Right here on The Rackman Show with something less of Jay than you ever want to know.

0: 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Let's get back to the music. 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
1: This is Holy Land Moments, a radio ministry of the International Fellowship of Christians and Jews. On today's program, the Fellowship's C.J. Burroughs continues sharing one of our heroes of the Holocaust stories called On the Council for Aid to Jews.
2: To the other members of the anti-Nazi underground, Ferdinand Archinsky was known simply as Marek. He was one of the founding members of the underground organization called Jagota, the Council for Aid to Jews, in German-occupied Poland from 1942 until 1945. He filled many roles for the group, but it was Marek's daily work that saved the lives of thousands of Jews. Each day, he would produce fake IDs, work cards, and false birth and marriage certificates, all of which were given freely to Polish Jews in hiding. These papers saved the lives of more than 4,000 Jews who would have otherwise been deported and murdered. Marek also arranged for hiding places, medical help, food, and financial assistance for Jews in hiding, saving countless additional lives. And he even provided aid to those already sent to Nazi concentration camps. After the war, he was editor of a regional newspaper called Polish Journal, founded in 1945 in Krakow. For his selflessness and bravery, Ferdinand Marek Archinsky was named Righteous Among the Nations. He personally accepted the honor in 1965 in Israel, the biblical and historic homeland of the Jewish people he had so valiantly defended. I'll share another story next time on Heroes of the Holocaust.
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Welcome to this hour of the Rackman Show. I'm Jay, the Rackman. A little bit under the weather. Barbecue. And I think I drank something that wasn't right. And, you know, it just happens. And yes, I am a little down, but I'm not, I'm struck down, but not destroyed. Our Bible verse for this hour: for me to live is Christ and to die is gain. Philippians 1:21. That's your Bible verse for this hour. It's not a memory verse, but it is something important. I agree. So I made it through the first hour, and I'm going to try to make it through the second hour. Otherwise, it will go on automatic, and I'll try to snuff it out as best as I can, right? Oh, goodness. Well, coming up, we got music from Maranatha Music, Edward Rivera. I think this is a new song from Brandon Lake. And here is our friend, Kay Anthony, Cover Me, featuring Prince Saj.

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1: 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So what about our time with God? 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I love this quote from Corrie Ten Boom, where she said, "Don't pray when you feel like it. Make an appointment with God and keep it." What a great reminder for us all.
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3: This is Lighten Up, brought to you by Compassion International, releasing children from poverty in Jesus' name. Lighten Up is a dose of joy to brighten your day with Christ. I'm Dr. Wes Stafford of Compassion, hoping that you can find some cover as author, speaker, and comedian Ken Davis has some fun with a dedicated weatherman.
4: Weather people are crazy. You know, I got so tickled when all those hurricanes come through. You see them guys? That is so hilarious. You know, the guy's standing there and the waves are licking at the shore and his hair is blowing and he goes, "I'm Robert Dunoche. And there's a hurricane 80 miles off the coast. It'll be here in 2 or 3 hours. Only a fool would stay here. Get out of the country, go away somewhere else." You turn on the TV a couple hours later, and the guy's still there going, "I'm Robert DiNucci. The reason I look a little different is because my hairpiece blowed away. There's a hurricane coming, folks. The winds are up to 102 miles an hour. And only an idiot would still be here."
5: It seems incredulous that news people would risk their lives to stand in the middle of a storm. Evidently, it makes for good TV. I want to yell, "Seek shelter, dude! God promises shelter in the middle of a storm. Take him up on it. Lighten up and live."
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7: And my daughter's 14 now. She's a teenager, and that's changing things. Teenagers are just, I don't know how to deal with them. I try to figure out what she thinks is cool and everything. Like what she likes to do now is go to Starbucks. Like, Starbucks is a big deal. That's where teenagers want to go hang out. And she makes me take her there every morning before school to get breakfast. And she has a very specific order. I had to write it down. This is what she has me get her every day at Starbucks. She wants a cage-free, egg white-only breakfast sandwich with extra crisp turkey bacon on a gluten-free ciabatta bread, buttered on one side and lightly toasted with a side of chilled sriracha, a caramel frappuccino with a cookie straw. You know what I got for breakfast when I was a kid? Bag cereal. That's what I got. You know the stuff on the bottom shelf? You didn't even have to open it because I already had mouse holes chewed in it. Remember that stuff? You know how hard it is to do a maze on the back of a bag of cereal? Your pen keeps poking through. You can't get the rabbit to the cheese. It's frustrating. We only had two kinds. We had Tastios and Circus Balls. That's all you could get. Tastios and Circus Balls. Mom's like, "Do you want Circus Balls?" I'm like, "I don't think so. I'll have Tastios. Thank you." And on her birthday this year, when she turned 14, we got her a puppy. Now, it's not good enough anymore to get a kid a puppy. You can't just give him a puppy. That doesn't work. You gotta have a puppy party. I mean, she's got to invite all her giggly little girlfriends over, and they all got to bring their puppies. And we went to this big outdoor dog park called Taj Mahal. I spent $145 on doggy cupcakes. Not cupcakes shaped like a doggy, cupcakes for the dogs. You know what I got for my birthday when I was 14? I got a burnt cake in a metal pan with white frosting, and my mom had decorated it with my Hot Wheels cars that I already owned. And one of them I watched the dog poop out the day before in the yard. Cup of Kool-Aid, happy birthday, James. Happy birthday. I think the hardest part, though, is like going to the mall with her, because that's what she likes to do, too. She likes to go shopping. And I take her to the mall, and, you know, I try to spoil her a little bit because I'm gone all the time. First thing we do when we get to the mall is we go to the cookie store. We get like $35 worth of cookies, which is two. And then she likes to go clothes shopping. So we go to this store called Forever 21. You ever been in this store? Oh, my goodness. It's a store for teenagers, and it's run by teenagers, and it is a mess. It's just a disaster. It looks like a Burlington Coat Factory and a JCPenney went into a Walmart and it blew up. That's what it looks like. I tripped over a hoodie pile going into the place. My daughter comes up with this shirt. I'm like, are you going to get that? She's like, no, and she just threw it on the floor. I'm like, hey, put that back where you got it. She's like, that is where I got it. I'm like, all right. I'm like, look, what are we even doing in this store? What do you want? She goes, I need some distressed jeans. I'm like, what? Distressed? She's like, yeah, they already got holes in them. They're distressed. I'm like, why do you want jeans that already got holes in them? She's like, they're cool. I'm like, okay, remember that when I buy you your first car. Some of them don't have headlights and bumpers. It's already got dents in it. It's distressed. It's cool. Hope you like your 86 Tempo. There you go. Big problem I'm having is she doesn't talk much, but she definitely don't listen much. Teenagers don't listen. She don't listen to her mom, and she don't listen to me. The only thing she listens to is rap music. Seriously, rap song will come out, she'll know all the words by the end of the day. I feel like the only way I can talk to her is rap. That'd be pretty funny, wouldn't it? I'm your father, you're my daughter, you like shopping, I like bargains, I like buying value meals, where's my coupon, kid, I'm starving, I turn up my Nirvana, and you roll your eyes so hard, you like going to the mall to put charges on my card, you like Dora, now Sephora, and wearing distressed pants, sometimes I gotta ground you when you do what I say you can't, they call me dad, daddy, papa, father, chaperone, potty stopper, older than a rocking chair, butt crack showing, losing my hair, turn off YouTube, go to your room, book report on Wednesday is due, I'm cooking dinner as fast as I can, we're broke this week, we're having some spam. Yeah, awesome. Yeah. Something like that.

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1: 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Jet Trouble's fourth studio album features 11 new songs celebrating the presence of God in all situations. An Honest Prayer is out now.
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It's times like these I do really appreciate your prayers, and know that if I know that you have a prayer request, I'm praying, because that's what we're supposed to do. We're supposed to be there for each other, and right now I don't feel like I'm doing enough, but I did get to relieve myself, you know, in that room, that particular room of the house. I'm still under the weather. I'm going to try to finish this out. And it just seems to be faith talk. I will be better. I will get over this. I will be stronger. I am knocked down, but not destroyed. Jesus is my rock. Amen. All right. Well, as you can tell, we're playing a lot of new music here that hasn't been heard before. And some of it, I did slip in some oldies in there. But right now, let's see, we're on the task for Freedom Heart, Franklin McKay, Alan Frink, Ashley Stringer, and here's Natural State, So Real, on The Rackman Show. I've tried.

0: Hey there, I just want to thank you for listening to the Rackman Show this week. I'm Jay the Rackman, and this ministry is definitely supported by a very worthwhile nonprofit. It's called JTM Ministry Solutions. And just know, when you support Rackman Christian Radio, those funds go to JTM Ministry Solutions to support young and old people that are missing things in life. 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That's right. But some of that money also keeps the Rackman Christian Radio Network alive. So do what you can. Thank you so much for doing what you do, praying, sharing, and giving. We'll see you next week. Take care, and God bless.
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2: 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That's May 22nd for Phil Wickham. 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
3: Your Angel 95 weather for this Mom's Day weekend. It's going to be sunny to partly cloudy today with a high of 84. Considerable cloudiness tonight, 52. For your Sunday, 73 is the anticipated high with a 45 low. We'll start off the work week Monday with 83 in sunny conditions. That's your weather courtesy of the Heartland Christian Association and Angel 95 FM.
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6: 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Joe Neal here with you. Thank you so much for joining me for this hour of music spanning multiple subgenres, along with the stories, testimonies, and anecdotes of faith that will help you in your everyday walk. Music upcoming from Joseph O'Brien. You've got Cutlass, Natalie Grant, and so much more over the course of this hour. Right now, Matt Maher is back with a brand new tune, and he's actually got a brand new record label as well. That's right. Matt started his own record label called Hunt Records for this beginning of a new chapter for him. Here's Matt explaining the meaning behind his latest song. Take a listen.
7: If you had to ask me what's my favorite chapter in the Gospels, I would say Matthew chapter 6, because Jesus packs so much into this chapter. It's almost all red letters. It's him. He teaches the Lord's Prayer. He talks about fasting, going into your inner closet in your heart, you know, and not being a hypocrite, talking about what it means to give to the poor. And then he starts talking about anxiety, fear, worry. And he says, don't be worried. Look at the birds of the air. Look at the flowers in the field. If God takes care of them, how much more will he take care of you? The most used phrase in the Bible is don't be afraid. Jesus even says later in Scripture, in this world you will have trouble, but I leave you my peace. So my hope for you as you hear this song is you're reminded by Jesus that everything's going to be all right.

Natalie Grant, King of the World, right here on the Christian Media Spotlight Radio Show. She is due to make an appearance in a mere 2 weeks at Life Surge in the Seattle area at the Angel of the Winds Arena in Everett. Whether she does or not depends on how well she recovers from her latest mishap she had this weekend. You see, she was moving home from college and things didn't go quite as they planned. Somewhere between the hotel and the restaurant, she tripped on a sidewalk and took a very hard fall and wiped out. But what she thought may have been a fractured rib turned into a hospital stay, an internal situation with a bleeding kidney, a blood clot in her bladder, and surgery one morning to fix it all. But she says she will make a complete recovery, and she ends her statement with, "Hug your people, slow down, and maybe watch where you're walking." Sage advice from one Natalie Grant, who's originally from the Seattle area. Here on the Christian Media Spotlight Radio Show, another group that is, from the Portland, Oregon area in the Pacific Northwest. They recorded this album in Seattle. Well, that leads us to our throwback tune of the week. This is a portion of the show where we give you a song from a previous decade that was impacting hearts then and is surely impacting hearts today. This one, we go all the way back 21 years ago already. Hard to believe. It was released in 2005 from the rock group Cutlass. It was their third studio album. They put out the Strong Tower music video in 2009. This particular album, it was nominated for a Dove Award for Praise and Worship Album of the Year at the GMA Dove Awards. The title song that we're going to play for you right now is also nominated for Worship Song of the Year from 2005. Here's Cutlass with one of their biggest hits, Strong Tower, right here. Throwback Tune of the Week on the Wayback Machine on the Christian Media Spotlight Radio Show.

from Kingdom Chorus Promotions. That is Tyler Philip Radcliffe with his brand new tune, This Little Light of Mine. A little take on that song. Well, we've got our indie music corner now coming up. We've got music from Daniel Richter and also music now from California Christian artist Crystal Craven. This was just released May the 1st, as a matter of fact, on Friday, this past Friday. A catchy, upbeat reminder to pray throughout the day and an invitation of connection with God in the middle of work, family, chores, and everyday life. Here's Crystal Craven and Pray, Pray, Pray here on the Indie Music Corners. We love playing our independent artists as well here on Christian Media Spotlight Radio Show.

0: our neighbor to the north up there in Canada, Daniel Richter, here on the Indie Music Corner on the Christian Media Spotlight Radio Show with Jesus Be the Center. Joe Neal here with you. Thank you so much for joining me this hour. Music now from Goatee recording artist Joseph O'Brien. He has a brand new single out called I See You. Not spelled out in words. It's actually the letters I See You. What's the meaning behind it? Well, we'll let Joseph O'Brien tell you himself as he explains the meaning behind his latest single.
1: Hey, this is Joseph O'Brien with the story behind my song, I See You. Whenever we run from God, our souls can get spiritually sick, and we find ourselves caught in the ways of the world. However, in the midst of these times, God calls us back to his arms and reminds us of his unfailing love. Isaiah 43:2 says, "When you pass through the waters, I will be with you. When you walk through the fire, you shall not be burned." In moments of spiritual depression, God is making us new, and the darker the night, then the stronger we can see our Savior.
2: Head spinning, fever is burning, no, I'm not alright.

I see you. 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This weekend, Brandon Lake played two nights worth of sold-out shows at his hometown stadium. That's Credit One Stadium in Charleston, South Carolina. In fact, he live-streamed his entire concert on his YouTube channel, I do believe, on that Friday night. 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

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That is Brandon Lake. Count 'em. Great to have you with us this hour as we head to our second trip to the Wayback Machine for our Throwback Tune of the Week. This is a portion of the show where we give you a song from a previous decade as impacting hearts then and surely impacting hearts today. It's a throwback two-pack now where we give you two throwback songs, and they're both from the same year, and they're both having milestones this year. These songs both turn 35 years young already, and they are actually pretty good friends as well. They occasionally, some years, perform a Christmas concert yearly together. I think they're doing it again this year. I'm talking about Michael W. Smith and Amy Grant. The Amy Grant album, Heart in Motion, is turning about 35 years young. The song that is turning 35, That's What Love Is For. It was released as a single in September of 1991. It topped the Billboard Adult Contemporary chart, was number one for 3 weeks, starting the week of November 29th, 1991. It spent a total of 13 weeks in the top 10, 32 weeks on the chart overall. It also made it around the Christian circles as well as one of those crossover hits. We'll have that for you coming up in just a little bit. But right now, here is a tune from Michael W. Smith, one of the foundational ones of my Christian faith, one of the first Christian songs that I ever heard, well, both on secular radio, and then when I found Christian radio, well, this is one of the first songs that I heard, and it built a connection. This is from his sixth album, Go West, Young Man. The album came out in 1990. The song as a single was released in March of 1991. It became the biggest success in mainstream music, his biggest success in mainstream music, when it hit number six on the Billboard Hot 100. It lasted 21 weeks on the overall chart. Of course, from the movie Unsung Hero, he did a brand new version with For King and Country. Here is the original. Michael W. Smith from 35 years ago as part of a throwback two-pack. Here is Place in This World here on the Christian Media Spotlight Radio Show. 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

Amy Grant from our throwback two-pack, our Chip to the Wayback Machine from 1991, 35 years ago. That is, that's what love is for. And Joni Hill here with you. We've got Anna Golden with the Acoustic Cafe rendition of her tune Doubt coming up in just a moment. But right now, here is a tune from the Jesus Culture worship leader Kim Walker Smith. Here's what she had to say about this song. This song is all about getting into the presence of God. We all have Jesus inside of us, but there's something about the posture of our hearts and our willingness to really lay down all the distractions and the concerns and stress and everything else and shift our perspective and mindset to be on Him and to lift our eyes to Him. No matter what's going on, what I'm facing, there's one place. It's Him and His presence where I can get peace, answers, and everything I need. It's also the place where we should be visiting and checking in on a regular basis. A relationship with God includes consistency and quality time and complete access to Him and His presence any time of day, at any moment, no matter where I am. All I have to do is shift my perspective and put my attention on Him. Here's Kim Walker Smith, Throne Room, here on the Christian Media Spotlight Radio Show.

with the cafe edition of her song Doubt, ending this edition of the Christian Media Spotlight Radio Show. Thank you so much for joining us on this first week of May. That is about all the time we have for this edition, as our hour has flown by just like that together, you and I. But never fear, we'll have another episode next week where we will be in the throes of Mother's Day weekend. We'll celebrate moms some with some tunes next week, as well as play more great variety of Christian music right here. 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your everyday walk. Until then, this is your executive producer, sound engineer, music director, and host, Joni, reminding you, now more than ever, in the world we live in today, to love each other well. It's very important. I hope to see you back here next week, right back here on the radio, for another edition of the Christian Media Spotlight Radio Show. 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
1: 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That's May 22nd for Phil Wickham. 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
2: Your Angel 95 weather for this Mom's Day weekend. It's going to be sunny to partly cloudy today with a high of 84. Considerable cloudiness tonight, 52. For your Sunday, 73 is the anticipated high with a 45 low. We'll start off the work week Monday with 83 in sunny conditions. That's your weather courtesy of the Heartland Christian Association and Angel 95 FM.
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0: This is the Weekend 22 Countdown. I am Stu Gray for Josh Ashton, coming at you with the top 22 Christian hit songs from across the country. Hope you're having a great weekend. This week on the show, Tadashi tells us about his journey from college athletics to a career in music. Blanca opens up on dealing with loss. Joseph O'Brien speaks on putting God first, no matter where his career or life might take him. And Brandon Lake shares his thoughts on dealing with fear and mental health challenges. We'll also hear some new music coming up from Rua Young and Abe Parker. And of course, we've got the top 22 songs for your week. Let's kick off the show with Sam Rivera and Miles Minnick, featuring DJ Malski. They're dropping two spots to number 22. It's Beat the Odds on the Weekend 22.
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0: That's Beat the Odds from Sam Rivera and Miles Minnick featuring DJ Malski, down two places to number 22 on the weekend 22. Believers is the name of the duo that includes producer Owen Bloomfield and singer Jordan Blaine. Their mission is to blend biblical truths with vibrant pop anthems, creating a unique genre they've coined as worship pop. You can check them out online, but you gotta spell it right. B-L-V-R-S. It's Believers without the vowels. Falling four notches to number 21, it's Believers without the vowels. More Like You on the weekend 22.
1: Number 21.

0: That's More Like You from Believers, moving down four positions to number 21 on the Weekend 22. Did you know that Tadashi was a football player at Baylor way back in the day? When we caught up with the Christian hip-hop artist recently, he shared his journey from college athletics to a career in music.
1: I went to college. I had a lot of D2 scholarships. I had one or two D1 scholarships. Regardless, I went there. I walked onto the track team first. I threw shot put and discus, javelin, hammer. So I did that. And then once the coach was like, oh, you can get us points. We want you on the track squad. Once I did that, and that was during the time of Michael Johnson, when Coach Hart was the one training Michael Johnson. He trained so many different Olympic athletes. So it was an honor to be a part of that. Actually, at the time, track was bigger than football. But like Baylor was known for track, but I walked onto the football team, but I eventually got hurt. So getting injured, I found out I had scoliosis. So living with that is its own journey. But at the time, because I was injured, I wasn't going to class. So I was just sitting in my room, and me and my homeboys would all start freestyling. It was not just making up rhymes like, came through the door, it's about four, going to the store. But it was a legitimate freestyling and having to have something to say and in a moment's notice throw in stuff in the room. And then eventually it was like, I want to be impressive, so let me do something impressive for the people here now. It was amazing.
0: Thank you, Tadashi. Here he is with Dungeon, sliding one spot to number 20 on the Weekend 22.
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1: My name is Stu Gray for Josh Ashton. These are the top 22 most played songs on Christian hit radio from all over the country. Who will top the Weeknd 22 charts this week? Will Brandon Lake and Schema Boy spend an 8th straight week at number 1 with No Idols?

0: years. 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
1: You've probably heard the advice about discussing anything other than politics and religion. Both topics get their fair share of headlines, and often those are negative. However, if you do get in a conversation about religion, you will often encounter different views, but it usually doesn't get uncomfortable until someone brings up Jesus. Why is Jesus such a polarizing topic? Could it be that we like options and doing things our own way, but Jesus shines a light on the certain failure of that approach? The Bible tells us the only thing that brings true spiritual fulfillment is getting to know the real Jesus and having a personal relationship with him. The Bible also tells us of a side of Jesus we don't hear about often enough. The Jesus who would rather hang out with sinners than priests, and the Jesus who forgave people who had a sin-filled past and made them whole. If you've never known Jesus this way before, and you would like to find out more about having a personal relationship with him, call us at 888-NEED-HIM or go to chataboutjesus.com.
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6: 22. This is the Weekend 22 Countdown. Hope your weekend's going well. My name is Stu Gray. I've got your favorite songs this weekend from across the country. Sarah Reeves is dropping a new song next Friday. The track's called 180. And Sarah says of the upbeat track, your new summer song, Loading. You can hear a sneak peek on her official Instagram page at Sarah Reeves Music. Here is Runaway from Sarah Reeves. She's slipping one notch to number 19 on the Weekend 22.
7: Number 19.

0: Down one position to number 19, Sarah Reeves with Runaway here on the Weekend 22. And all of us here at the Weekend 22 would like to wish happy birthday to Sarah Reeves. The singer-songwriter celebrated her 37th birthday this week, and this is what she had to say about it. Don't let anyone tell you it's too late or you're too old to do what you love. Writing songs in my 30s is greater than in my 20s. Now jumping up four places this week, Stephen Stanley with Fly on the Weekend 22.
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0: That's Stephen Stanley with Fly, flying up four spots to number 18 on the Weekend 22. 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

0: That's our highest debut of the week. That's Nuh-uh from Zane Walls, premiering at number 17 on The Weeknd 22. We're on the way to the number one song in the country. Coming up on our countdown, we'll chat with Blanca about dealing with loss. 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
5: In Boston Blue, Episode 1 of Season 13, Danny Reagan and Lena Silver are thrust into a dangerous investigation after a drive-by shooter opens fire on a church event, leaving Lena's grandfather, Reverend Edwin Peters, and his associate, Pastor Charles, wounded and fighting for their lives. What begins as a straightforward manhunt quickly takes a darker turn when the investigation peels back the layers of Charles's shadowy criminal past and reveals that a vengeful former accomplice is out for blood. All of this unfolds against the backdrop of Lena's family organizing a gang member rehabilitation program at Reverend Peter's church, giving the episode real emotional weight and moral stakes. Episode 1 is a strong, satisfying entry in Boston Blue's first season, equal parts action, mystery, and heart. 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

0: 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That parody band Apologetics. 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
3: This is the Weekend 22. I'm Stu Gray for Josh Ashton, keeping you up to date with the hottest hits of your week. Hope you're having a great weekend. Holvey and Phil Wickham are featured on a brand new track from Torrin Wells. The song is called How Great, off of Torrin's album Breathe On It that just dropped last weekend. Torrin said this of the collaboration: "Ain't nothing better. Thanks to my guys Phil Wickham and Holvey for jumping on this one." Speaking of Holvey collabs, spending their second week at number 16, it is Holvey and No Big Deal. This is Rooftop on the Weekend 22.
2: Number 16.
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1: That's Holby with No Big Deal, together called Rooftop, holding at number 16 on the Weekend 22. We're on Instagram. We would love to see you there. You can find us on the gram, The Weekend 22 Countdown. 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We had the chance to catch up with Blanca recently, and the singer-songwriter opened up on dealing with loss.
2: To be honest, it's been very difficult. Loss is not an easy thing. I've lost both of my parents at kind of a short amount of time. My dad passed away from cancer in 2011. And then in 2016, my mom also passed away from cancer. And so it was kind of a very traumatic experience. And when people ask me, man, how do you get through it? What's been the thing? And it's like, I honestly sometimes can't even put it into words, because it's one of those things, like when you go through such a traumatic experience, I remember telling myself, I don't think I can get through this. I think I'm going to go crazy. If I lose my mom, like everything's just going to fall apart. How am I going to do this? And somehow you find the strength, and it's just God. All I can say is he gave me the strength day by day to be able to get through it. And the biggest takeaway from that experience for me is, when it comes to trauma, when it comes to loss and heavy things like that, just take it one day at a time, one step at a time, one moment at a time. Don't look too far ahead, because it can just take over in some way. And so I love the scripture that says the Lord is like, he's a lamp to our feet. He's guiding us. So he's not showing us everything, because it would overwhelm us, but just where we are, in the moment that we're in, he's there with us.
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0: Blanca dropping one spot to number 15 with Intentional on the Weekend 22. Have you given us a call here at the Weekend 22 yet? 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
2: Aaron Cole has officially dropped his new single, Usher in the Spirit, and the backstory on this one is pretty fun. Aaron took the beloved worship song, Revelation 19:1, and mashed it up with the 90s R&B hooks of Usher's You Make Me Wanna. And when he posted a short clip a few weeks ago, the internet took off with it. Millions of views and co-signs from Chance the Rapper, Lecrae, Torrin Wells, and a bunch of others. Clearly, people are ready for this one. The full track features Grammy-nominated producer 10 Rock, and the music video was filmed in New York and features AJ Calloway, one of the original hosts of BET's 106 in Park. If you grew up watching 106 in Park, this one's gonna hit a little different. The song and the video are both out now, so go find Usher in the Spirit wherever you stream. Aaron will also be hitting the summer festival circuit. Find out more at IamAaronCole.com. I'm Rachel James with Music News.
0: If you want the latest news throughout the week, click over to weekend22.com. You know, we've got a lot more music left on our countdown this week, including the latest from Taylor Hill. Also, new music coming from Rule Young. Hold on for that. It's coming up on the Weekend 22.
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10: 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That's May 22nd for Phil Wickham. 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
0: Welcome back to The Weekend 22. I'm Stu Gray for Josh Ashton. We're counting down the top hits of your week. Thanks for spending part of your weekend with us. Taylor Hill shared a video on his Instagram that his wife recorded of him laying down the tracks for World on Fire, his hit collaboration with For King and Country. Taylor said this of the clip, "I was going through my photos app and found this video. Never give up on your dream. This song has broken records around the world. At the time, our mattress was on the floor. We used bins as furniture. Our car was getting repossessed. But God turned it all around." Here is Hello from Taylor Hill, moving down four notches on The Weekend 22.
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0: 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And this week it comes courtesy of a 21-year-old Korean-American hip-hop artist. Our pick for a future hit, this is Rua Young with Runnin' on the Weekend 22.

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0: That's Halvey and Connor Price up three positions to number 12 with Automatic on the Weekend 22. Coming up next, we've got the second half of our countdown with the latest from 10 Rock. 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
0: 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My name is Stu Gray, sitting in for Josh Ashton. 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

0: That's Playlist from 10 Rock, moving down places to number 10 on the Weekend 22. Alice and I shared this quote recently on her Instagram. She said this, "She's just a Christian TikTok artist. They are never true musicians." Allison said this, "Haha, I've literally been told this at shows before, but it's okay. I just love Jesus and good music. That's all, friends." Inching up one notch this week, this is Allison Ide with IDK on the Weekend 22.
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0: 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I don't really know.
1: That's IDK from Allison Ide, up one spot to number 9 on the Weekend 22. Up next, our new poll question of the week. Rachel James will let us in on the latest music news. We'll also chat with Joseph O'Brien about putting God first, no matter where his career or life might take him. All that and more coming up here on the Weekend 22.
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1: Back with more of the Weekend 22 Countdown. I'm Stu Gray for Josh Ashton, coming at you with the best hits of the week. Hope you're enjoying your weekend. Torrin Wells shouted out Wayne Francis on his Instagram earlier this week. Who is that, you might be asking? Torrin Wells said this: "My college dean of students used to say, there are two times when you praise God, when you feel like it and when you don't." Torrin added this: "It's God's glory that makes him worthy, not our feelings. When you don't feel a praise, you can find it." Flying up 5 places to number 8, Torrin Wells with Miles Minnick. This is Second to None, our biggest mover of the week on the Weekend 22.
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0: Our biggest mover of the week, second to none, from Torin Wells and Miles Minnick, jumping five spots to number 8 on the weekend 22. So when we asked you last time, what have you left home to go see most often in the past few years? 5% of you answered plays and musicals, 17% said movies, 20% replied sporting events, and a big 33% get out to go see concerts. Meanwhile, another 25% responded with, I'm a homebody. So this is what we want to know this go-around. What is your favorite Mother's Day present to give or receive? 1, is it flowers? 2, jewelry? 3, clothes? 4, dinner? Or 5, quality time? You can definitely share your answer on our Facebook or Instagram pages. Now let's get back into the countdown with Deep Down Low from Abby Seiler, dropping one notch to number 7 on the weekend 22.
1: Number 7.

0: That's Abby Seiler moving down one position to number 7 with Deep Down Low on the Weekend 22. Now here's some cool Christian music news. Seth Schluter, who was awarded the RIAA Platinum Certification for his debut hit, Counting My Blessings. Schluter was presented a plaque from his Sony Music Provident Entertainment label team at the Pinnacle Rooftop in Nashville on April 26th. A big congratulations to Seth. Let's get back into the countdown with Munn, sliding 2 spots with Forgiveness on the Weekend 22.
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2: Two new albums dropped this week that you need to know about. First up, 1K Fio is out with his highly anticipated new project, Any Given Sunday. The album pairs infectious beats with motivational, real-life storytelling, a mix of high-energy anthems and more introspective moments. He said it himself, this album is all about showing up no matter the odds. Music that people can feel every day of the week. Any Given Sunday is out now everywhere you stream. In other news, Torrin Wells has released his fourth studio album, Breathe On It. It's a 16-track project that captures the feeling of community and worship you find in the church. And Torrin brought some serious friends along for the ride. Phil Wickham, Holby, and Elevation Worship, among others. He blends pop, R&B, and gospel in a way that feels both personal and universal. The whole album is really about trusting God with the things in your life that feel unfinished. Breathe On It is out now on all streaming platforms.
0: 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And hang around because we have music on the way from Joseph O'Brien. We'll also hear some new music from Abe Parker. All that and more coming up on The Weeknd 22.
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0: 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That parody band Apologetics. 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
4: Welcome back to the Weekend 22. I'm Stu Gray for Josh Ashton. Hope you're having a great weekend. We had the chance to chat with Joseph O'Brien recently, and he gave us his thoughts on putting God first, no matter where his career or life might take him.
5: Pretty much any stage is like we get so wrapped up in what we think our calling is. And I do believe God's given me the gifts of music, but at the same time, like he could take away my ability to sing tomorrow. Like I could wake up with no vocal cords and I think I'm still like in that learning like process, but just knowing that ultimately, it's not about making, the name of Joseph O'Brien much on this earth. It's all about like, how do I point to Jesus? How do I make much of the Lord? So that means if music doesn't work out for me, if like the radio thing doesn't happen, or if I'm not able to sustain a family one day, like I could glorify the Lord just as much working at a financial institution or working as a tennis pro or pickleball pro, whatever it is. Like, as long as I'm serving the Lord first and foremost, where I really attain like true joy and, happiness.
4: Thanks, Joseph. He's climbing two places to number five with Trust Fall on the Weekend 22.
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0: Moving up two spots to number five, that's Trust Fall from Joseph O'Brien on The Weeknd 22. Geo just dropped a brand new single this weekend. The Christian hip-hop artist's new track is called Here I Am, and it's available now to stream everywhere. Here is Devil is a Liar from Geo and John Michael Hall, crawling up one notch on The Weeknd 22.
1: Number four.

0: Moving up one position to number four, that's Devil is a Liar from Gio and John Michael Hall. Number four on the Weekend 22.
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0: Earlier in the show, we shared new music with you from Rua Young. Our second future hit comes courtesy of an artist originally from Blue Rock, Ohio. Here is Jesus Glow from Abe Parker, our pick for a future hit on the Weekend 22.

0: He's our pick for a future hit, Abe Parker with Jesus Glow on The Weeknd 22. Last week, Josiah Queen previewed his track Make Heaven Crowded and asked his Instagram followers if he should drop the song as a new release. The answer, a resounding yes. 1 week later, and Josiah has listened to his Instagram comments. Make Heaven Crowded is now available to stream everywhere. Our number three song for the second week, it's another Josiah Queen tune, Demons on The Weeknd 22.
1: Number three.

0: That's Josiah Queen with Demons, repeating at number 3 on the Weekend 22. Coming up, we'll reveal our number 1 song of the week on the Weekend 22.
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3: 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Check out Phil Wickham on May 22nd at 7 p.m. at the Park City Arena near Wichita. That's May 22nd for Phil Wickham. Also May 22nd, travel north just outside Morrillville, Kansas, to the Hills and Valleys Ranch for Aaron Schust and Joshua Aaron. They'll take the stage at 7 p.m. June 3rd, Holland will be at the Truman, 601 East Truman Road in Kansas City, Missouri. 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
0: Welcome back. Hope your weekend's going well and you're enjoying our countdown. My name is Stu Gray for Josh Ashton. NF's EP Fear, released in November of last year as his first album since his hit album Hope in 2023. Fear has 6 tracks and features collabs from Machine Gun Kelly and James Arthur. NF holds onto the runner-up spot for over 2 months now. Fear coming in at number 2 for the 9th week on the Weekend 22.
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0: That's NF with Fear spending its ninth week at number two on the Weekend 22. Which, of course, brings us to the number one song on our countdown this week. We always enjoy our conversations with Brandon Lake. When we caught up with the singer-songwriter recently, he opened up on dealing with fear and mental health challenges.
1: Tell me one person that doesn't have a struggle, that isn't facing fear. I don't know one person in my life. And if they are, they're absolutely lying about it. Every single one of us have fears. We have struggles, we have battles, we have storms. And you know what? The kind of people that you should stick around are the people that when you even do confess it, that they're not gonna judge you and they're gonna stick with you and go, how can I help, you know? And so I would say even in you telling somebody and them judging you, that might be a gift, that's a person you could maybe, you know, push a little bit further out. I would say get around people who understand that that is a part of life, but God doesn't want you to stay there. And where the Spirit of the Lord is, there is freedom. And so through community and through prayer and through worship, I do believe also that God uses medication. There are so many resources out there. And for you, it might be talking to somebody. For you, it might be figuring out chemically what needs to be balanced. And I think if you have the right people around you, you're not going to feel condemnation. There is none in Jesus Christ. And so I would encourage you, if you want to get healthy, start to get honest.
0: Thanks, Brandon. Here he is with Schema Boy. It's No Idols, our number one song for the eighth straight week on the Weekend 22.
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0: Our number one song for 8 straight weeks, Brandon Lake and Schema Boy with No Idols on The Weeknd 22. Want to say a big thank you again to our special guests this week, Tadashi, Blanca, Joseph O'Brien, and Brandon Lake. 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You can also find us on Instagram, The Weeknd 22 Countdown. Our executive producers are Ken Farley and Brandon Rabar. The Weeknd 22 is produced by Jason Burrows. Rachel James has the latest music news, and research and script for Weeknd 22 was made possible by Brandon Rabar. I'm Stu Gray for Josh Ashton. Love spending the past couple hours with you. Have a great weekend, or what's left of it. The Weeknd 22.
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6: Joseph was slain when his fiancée, Mary, was found to be with child. So he decided to divorce her and cry. But an angel came to Joseph in

0: Apologetics with an X. Welcome to another weekend of the best Christian parodies you'll find anywhere. I'm Jerry Q, the DJ, along with Jay, the lead singer for Apologetics and Lyricist too. And today we salute moms, stepmoms, custodial moms, grandmas. You got the idea. We love you.
1: Amen. Happy Mother's Day, ladies. And we really appreciate you very much. I'm glad I still have my mother around. She's heading towards her 91st birthday in July. So it's fantastic. Of course, the mother of all mothers was Eve. And we're just all about her in a minute. But before we go any further, I guess we should talk about the first song today. Of course, it's probably the most famous mother, maybe tied with Eve, would be Mary. Jesus' mother, and the song we did was called Mary, Mary, and it was about Joseph. And the first Mary is spelled with two R's, the second Mary is spelled with one R. In other words, it was the angel telling Joseph that God indeed wanted him to marry Mary, and he should not be afraid because that was a virgin birth that was going to be taking place, and his wife was faithful, and his child was going to be, or foster son, was going to be somebody very special, more special than anybody ever. Anyway, the next song is going to be called Eve Looks Back. It's a parody of Landslide by Fleetwood Mac, and it's Eve as she's expecting her son Seth, and after